I don't want you to leave either. I want you to settle in wherever you are right now. Now, if you're in the job and in your car, I know you don't want to be there all night. But wherever you go, baby, settle in with me. That's our Princess of R&B as we remember her on this day. I cannot believe it's been 25 years since her passing. Yeah, and we still are heavy-hearted about it. Shout out to everyone in Brooklyn. A lot of people know Aaliyah. Yeah, she was born in Brooklyn. Where she moved to is a different story, but hey, we're going to remember Aaliyah tonight. And we also are going to pay homage and respect and acknowledge the Queen of Country. As you may have heard by now, we lost Miss Dolly Parton earlier today at the tender young age of 80 years young. So, in the next hour, there's a popular song that you are very familiar with. I'm going to hit that for you as we remember that dynamic woman. But let me double your musical tree, because it is Tuesday, with another one from Aaliyah. Can we do it? Can we rock that boat tonight? Something tells me we can. Unfortunately, it was after she recorded the video for this song. Yeah, like the next day or so, her plane crashed. But let's celebrate her life. And I'm going to do that for us, musically, all night long, right here in the

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0: this incident may or may not have happened with Don when he was walking down the street.
1: I was walking down the street the other day. Lady came up to me and said, "Hey, Don, where you get that Jammin' 98.3 shirt from?" I said, "I got it from the Jammin' 98.3 merch page. You can

place you need to be in after a long day, or as you start your evening. I want to be a part of your evening festivities. I just simply want to be the backdrop, your musical soundtrack. Let me do what I need to do. And ladies, if you need me personally for any other things, I'm just a telephone call away. 212-545-1075. I want to continue to put love right where it needs to be, in the middle. And Brother Kevin Ross, help me out a little bit. Talk to these ladies a little bit.

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I always love to be in your company. I'm Lenny Greenberry. Welcome to the most relaxing

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locking you down on a Tuesday night? You know about that lockdown love? But we're going to find out tonight. Welcome to the Quiet Storm, where you don't have to be booed up to be locked down with me tonight. Matter of fact, I prefer for my single ladies to come in a little extra close so we can have a special evening. Let it green holding you down. And fulfilling your request, much love going out to our Lewis that tapped in from Athens, Georgia. Shout out to all the student athletes that are getting ready for a season. Shout out to all the student athletes in Oklahoma City and Pine Bluff, what's going on in New York, the tri-state. I know you're getting ready for the season. Basketball season, football season. I'm loving it. Shout out to everyone in Brooklyn. Shout out to my lovers that are locked in tonight in Orangeburg. And to our Aggies locked in, Bryan College Station, Texas. We're going to have a good evening tonight. That was Tony Braxton I gave you a little while ago. It was only right that I doubled it up with Tony. And as I do that, but as long as I live, I want you to, if you did something wrong, because sometimes when we get into this relationship, you do something wrong. Tonight is a great night, because today is the day to kiss and make up. And for all my lovers who appreciate the art of kissing, I know it might be hard because of what had happened, maybe what has been said. But sometimes we have to push the little things to the side. Now, if they're big things, that's a whole new different ballgame. But if we can push the little things to the side and you can kiss and make up as you enjoy this beautiful night right here in the storm, filled up with all that ear candy that can turn things around to ultimate levels, I want you to do that. That's we double your musical treat. Everybody.

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6: Hi, this is Dan Buttrey, veteran of the Iraq War. In August, our nation recognizes recipients of our nation's oldest Medal of Valor, the Purple Heart. Cast in the image of the medal's founder, George Washington, today it's issued to a service member who was wounded or killed by enemy action. One such recipient from Milwaukee is known as the humble hero, George Banda. George pours his heart and soul into supporting all veterans and is a founding member of the Wisconsin chapter of the American GI Forum. Wounded in Vietnam, serving as a combat medic in the 101st Airborne, George's action earned him the Silver Star, Bronze Star for Valor, and Purple Heart. If there is an event in the Milwaukee area honoring veterans, George will be there quietly offering his support to others. Thank you for your service.
5: Ewald Automotive and Gemin 98.3 remain committed to serving southeastern Wisconsin's veterans and the families of veterans with the utmost dignity and excellence.
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I know she was our one in a million, as so many have been. Once again, we have to remember Miss Aaliyah celebrating the 25th death anniversary. It's so odd for me to say anniversary when it's someone's passing, but it is considered that. And the unfortunate news that we heard earlier today, that the queen of country music was Dolly Parton, transitioned at the tender age of 80. Another icon, legend, that set her mark and impacted so many lives. May she sleep and rest in peace as well. But here's another treat from Aaliyah. Miss you, and we miss you too, Miss Parton. And I know there's someone missing a loved one tonight. I send this to you as well. Welcome to The Quiet Storm.

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1: Hey, hold on, Didi. Hold on, Didi. I got to do this real quick. Okay. You know what? I got to thank the listeners for rocking with us every single morning, man. They tap in, they call in, and they get their responses, and I love it. You know, we got some interesting things going on with your favorite celebs, and we got to catch up in all of it with the hot topics. 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

the chemistry and the impact music has on us. Maybe it knows how to touch our mind and sometimes even set our bodies on fire. I'm going to warm it up tonight, just in case you're feeling a little hot already. Because of the heat or the humidity, I'm going to make sure I cool you off or suggest some things to cool you off. An ice cube is the first thing that I would recommend. If you don't believe me, just get one ice cube, put it in a towel, and put it in the back of your neck. In seconds, your body temperature will be nice and cool. You can thank me later. I'm Lenny Green. Coming up at the top of the hour, I'm going to slow it down and turn up the heat musically, so you're going to need a bowl of ice tonight. Ladies, I can't put you to sleep, but I am going to put you to bed. Shout out to all of my fellow Virgos who are celebrating birthdays with you today. The first African-American tennis pro. But not only was she a tennis pro, she was a golfer too. But she specialized in tennis first. And she won the first Grand Slam. She was the first African-American to win the Grand Slam. And she won 11 afterward. But check this out. Serena Williams, of course, following in the footsteps of Althea Gibson, she won 39 Grand Slams throughout her career. What an inspiration. But look up the name Althea Gibson, and you'll find out more information about that dynamic woman. Of course, she would have celebrated her birthday today. Chef Rachel Ray's birthday is today. The original 007, Sean Connery. Some of y'all know about Sean Connery. Celebrating his birthday with you today. My Virgo brother, actor, extraordinaire, ladies. I know you love this brother as well. Brother Blair Underwood, happy birthday, King. Wishing you many more journeys around the sun. And you are celebrating your birthdays. Remember, birthdays are feathers in the broad wing of time. Please make sure you celebrate your life to the fullest. Virgos, you know how we do. We turn up and turn out. Oh, yeah, I'm a Virgo. Matter of fact, 1 week away from the day my mama brought me into the world. Let's just sleep and rest in peace. But as we continue, I want to, in a special way, again, acknowledge the legendary

queen of country music, Miss Dolly Parton, transitioning earlier today at 80 years young. Her catalog of music is timeless and will be touched by many in years to come. She was an entrepreneur, phenomenal mom, and we will remember her for so many things. But as I continue, we cannot forget about the song that Dolly Parton originally gave us. Back in 1973, she recorded it. In 74, it went to the top of the charts. Matter of fact, it went to the top of the charts twice. But then, years later, 1992, off of the motion picture soundtrack of The Bodyguard, with Whitney Houston, Kevin Costner, Whitney re-recorded Dolly Parton's song, I Will Always Love You. And that, too, went to the top of the charts. Stayed at number one for weeks. So as we remember both of these dynamic women of music, Miss Dolly Parton and Whitney Houston, may they sleep and rest in peace. Love, baby. Let's lift them up in our prayers, their families up in our prayers, and remember the moment in the quiet storm tonight.

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So is it true, ladies? You like a man with a little sensitivity? I should ask that question one night, huh? In Confessions of Love. I think I will. Because it's nothing like hearing from you directly. But that's Ralph Tresvant. Yeah, Rizzo from New Edition. That was from his solo album. Matter of fact, you know, in speaking to Rizzo, especially during the pandemic, he had told me he wanted to do another album, solo album, but he never got around to doing it. And look what's happening now. He's now fully busy into, of course, more music with New Edition. They are off on a whole new different plane, and continued success to both. But shout out to Damon from East Orange, New Jersey. Thank you for that request. Time for me to double it up with Ralph Tresvant, a.k.a. Rizzo. I love you just for you. I think somebody's trying to send somebody a message. So, Damon, I don't know who she is, man, but I hope she's close by because this song has her name all over it. I can tell. I can feel it. Welcome to the Quiet Storm.

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I know the feeling, Mary. But it's been so long, you have a yearning and want it so badly, right? It's like that insatiable, insatiable passion that keeps making the moment, even if it's in your mind, hotter than you want it to be at times. I know, Becky. That's Anita Baker. Welcome to the next level of the Quiet Storm. It's Tuesday night, and if you're locking in for the first time on Tuesdays, I like to give you a double dose of love from your favorite artist. So I'm going to double your musical truth with that beautiful lady. But I'm going to take you back a little bit. Some of you may know, and you may not know. Prior to her skyrocketing her career in 1986, she was a part of a group called Chapter 8. And there was a popular song that a lot of folks remember. But if you didn't, let me help you. It's called I Just Want to Be a Girl. And she became one of our favorite women in music as time went on. And I hope she hasn't retired, because it was rumored that she was going to retire. But Anita Baker, you better come on back out here and give us some more of that good, good voice that you have. But let's go back to her early beginnings. This is the Quiet Storm Vintage Soul Classic. Turn it up.

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1: Hey, hold on, Dee Dee. Hold on, Dee Dee. I got to do this real quick. Okay. You know what? I got to thank the listeners for rocking with us every single morning, man. They tap in, they call in, and they get their responses, and I love it. You know, we got some interesting things going on with your favorite celebs, and we got to catch up in all of it with the hot topics. 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

musically massaging you and touching that spot. Welcome to the Quiet Storm. The next level in full effect. And may I suggest a Quiet Storm ship tonight should be, if you can handle it, if you don't have to wake up too early tomorrow morning, a whiskey sour, because the day is that day. A whiskey sour and a kiss if you are booed up. Maybe you just met someone not too long ago over the summer, so you got a little more closer together. So, you know, give it a little spooch as you celebrate the moment of kiss and make up. They say that make up, making love, is the best. That's what I heard. Is it true? I have to take your word. Coming up at the top of the hour, we're going to get into a conversation. You know, it's been said that sometimes we stay too long in bad situations, bad relationships. We have a tendency to get comfortable while the best years of your life is passing by. So I want you to tell me, why do you think people stay so long and it's hard for them to move on? Once again, we've heard about relationships. Maybe we've been in relationships. I know I've been in relationships where I stayed way too long, and time is precious, and you get real comfortable there. But I want you to tell me, share with me tonight, why do you think people stay as long as they do, and it's hard for them to move on? I'm going to open up the love lines at the top of the hour so we can get into it. But right now, I want you to get into the Quiet Zone Spotlight. Omar Wilson and Beth. It's called Don't Pull Away. Welcome inside the most serene place to unwind after a long day. It's the Quiet Storm, baby.

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6: JAMA 98.3 and the Milwaukee Office of African American Affairs is celebrating Black Business Month. Meet Brianna Johnson of Wellspring.
7: Wellspring represents becoming. Life is constantly teaching us and searching us and changing us. And sometimes we get so busy moving that we don't stop long enough to just recognize who we're becoming. So Wellspring is that space to pause, reflect, reconnect, and continue to move forward with intention.
6: So you decided to be a life coach. What made you make that decision to get into this type of business?
7: One of the things I love about Wellspring is that the growth doesn't have to look like a particular way. And going through what I went through, I was constantly moving and doing everything for everyone else. And because life is constantly evolving, I didn't make time for myself. And so once I learned what it was that I needed to move forward and stop feeling stagnant and feeling stuck, I wanted to make sure that I can ensure a pathway for others to provide that clarity coaching so that they can stop being stagnant and move forward in the direction that's most fitting for them.
6: So what kind of services does Wellspring offer?
7: Currently, Wellspring, we are doing clarity coaching, which you can find that on the website. I also have packaging for the clarity coaching, so it could be one session or it could be multiple. And we also do movement. So as important as it is that we constantly keep moving, we also provide line dancing classes in the community that just helps uplift each other in a safe and healthy environment.
6: So if somebody wants to get in touch with you, get some life coaching with Wellspring, how can they do that?
7: They can go to my website, which is www.coachbreeusa.com, and that is B-B-R-E.
6: Brianna Johnson, our spotlight for Black Business Month today with Wellspring. Thanks so much for talking to us. We appreciate it.
7: Thank you.
6: Find out more about this Black business and more when you download the JAMA 98.3 Tender Car Collision app. Black Business Month is brought to you by...
8: 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She's looking for a local coffee shop. 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She doesn't click the first name she sees. 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If you want to be the business people choose first, it starts with being visible where they're actually looking. 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

music and the messages, baby, go hand in hand. You know, I love you means that I care enough to fight for what we have and that I love you enough not to let go. It's not going to be smooth sailing all the time. Sometimes you have to work through the obstacles, the bumps in the road. Just like when you're driving. You got to go through them sometimes. Sometimes. You have to determine, is it worth going through and how many times you got to go over the bumps. All right? You'll have to determine that. Which kind of reverts to, in an in roundabout way, my Confessions of Love topic for tonight, which is coming up in just a moment. The last song that just dropped was by Music Soul Child, Half Crazy. I'm not going to call myself crazy. I don't want you to call yourself crazy either. But, you know, it's been said that sometimes we stay too long in bad situations or relationships and we forget how bad it is and we get real comfortable in that space. And before you know, years have passed by and time is precious. So I want you to tell me, why do you think people stay and it's hard for them to move on? That's going to be our subject matter tonight. Please reach out to me, fellas, ladies. Love to hear your thoughts on this. As we continue, the W Musical Treat is another one of the Music Soul Child. Singing to love. Singing about love. And stimulating and touching that spot tonight. Right where it needs to be. Turn this baby up. Love.

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0: R&B princess that we miss so much, Aaliyah, and At Your Best, You Are Loved. Can't believe it's been 25 years since her passing. Jeanette, thank you for suggesting that song. Jeanette remembered the Isley Brothers, because the Isley Brothers did the song first back in 1976. 18 years later, Aaliyah re-records the song and introduces it to a whole new different audience. Great music never dies, baby. It evolves. Anyway, welcome to The Quiet Storm. I'm Lenny Green. Time for us to get into a little conversation. I told you what it was a little earlier, and I guess that's why the phones are ringing already. I appreciate it. But just in case, you're just tapping in. You know, it's been said that we stay too long in bad situations, bad relationships, and people have a tendency to, you know, get real comfortable while the best years of their lives are passing by. So I want you to tell me, why do you think people stay and it's hard for them to move on? 212-545-1075. Talk to me. What do you say?
1: Complacent.
0: Even with the problems going on?
1: Even with the problems going on, they're comfortable. One, they're scared of change and the unknown. Even though there's problems going on, they have to be comfortable with the person and that situation, because that's what they know. They know they're going to get this, or they know they're going to get that.
0: Wow, sound point. Got it. Thank you.
1: You're welcome.
0: Phones are ringing off the hook, so let me grab another call. What's your thoughts on this? Why do you think people stay?
2: As you say, people get comfortable, and then you have certain situations where people have family and certain assets in each other's name. So they just got comfortable where they don't want to just, they don't want to change.
0: Even though emotionally and psychologically, it could be tearing them down.
2: They just don't want to change. We all been there. We get too comfortable in life. We don't want change. No matter how bad it is, we just don't want change. I think a lot of people are afraid of change.
0: And change is the most constant thing in life.
2: Exactly.
0: Well, thank you, brother. I appreciate your input.
2: Thank you. Always a pleasure to talk to you, brother.
0: Same here, brother. Do you agree or disagree with him or the young lady that spoke before? Call me up. 212-545-1075. Drop me an email, LennyGreenTQS@gmail.com. Once again, if you just locked in with me, it's been said that if you stay too long in a bad situation, you'll forget that it's bad. You get comfortable while the rest of the years are passing you by. So I want you to tell me, why do you think people stay? And it's so hard for them to move on. As we remember our beloved R&B princess, today, unfortunately, it's the 25th year of her passing. Let me double your musical treat tonight with Aaliyah. I Care For You. Welcome to The Quiet Storm.

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0: it's Didi in the morning and Wednesday on the show.
1: Hey, hold on, Didi. Hold on, Didi. Right. I got to do this real quick. Okay. You know what? I got to thank the listeners for rocking with us every single morning, man. They tap in, they call in, and they get their responses, and I love it. You know, we got some interesting things going on with your favorite celebs, and we got to catch up in all of it with the hot topics. 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

I'm touching that spot tonight. This is where lovers rendezvous every night. You don't have to be booed up. Shout out to all my single ladies who are locked in with me. Thank you for allowing me to be in your space tonight, wherever that might be. Still on the job, in the car, maybe just got in. You're taking it easy on the sofa. Maybe you decided to relax and treat yourself tonight to that bubble bath. Whatever the case may be, I thank you for selecting me. I've got a great song going out to my lovers that tapped in from Milwaukee. We got our lovers that tapped in from Brooklyn. Our lovers are locked in tonight in Bryan College Station. Our lovers are locked in Jersey City. Our lovers are locked in Plainfield, New Jersey. East Orange, New Jersey. Speaking of East Orange, tomorrow evening,

0: Talking about Maturi Norton Lewis. She's going to be joining us tomorrow night, so lock in early. But right now, let me lock in on another call to get your thoughts on this interesting topic tonight. It's been said that, you know, we stay way too long in bad situations, bad relationships. Can you tell me why you think people stay as long as they do, and it's hard for them to move on? Drop me an email if you can't get me on the love lines at LennyGreenTQS@gmail.com. But thanks for reaching out to me tonight. Talk to me. What do you say?
1: They become complacent. You know, they make commitments to the other person that they wasn't able to fulfill, and they just stay there.
0: It becomes very taxing on the person, and eventually, do you think it lasts in the long run?
1: Look at someone who has, say they bought some property together, and in the process of buying the property, when it first started out, it was a beautiful thing. But as time went on with, like, the COVID, they never knew they had to stay in the house with each other. They never knew that they could tolerate each other until the COVID. And now we see we don't even like each other. you see what I'm saying?
0: Yeah.
1: So now, for the better good of the house that we purchased, we stay together. Because neither one of us want to be in debt for this home.
0: That's deep. That's an interesting analogy, too. Wow.
1: COVID has set the record straight for a lot of people's relationships right now.
0: It really did.
1: You know what I mean? I mean, the test of time has shown if this person is really for you or they're not for you. And what's gone, leave it in the past. And what's new, present it and live.
0: Two for complacent so far. You say the same thing? I want you to tell me, why do you think people stay so hard in these bad situations, these bad relationships? And it's hard for them to move on. Look, we're only granted the moment that we're in. So when we stay too long, you know, time is something that we can't get back. I'm just saying. But I got some more time to drop more of your favorite slow jams tonight. And maybe this song will bring back a moment for you. It's Keisha Cole, baby. Call me up. Welcome inside the Confessions of Love. This is The Quiet Storm.

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5: Hi, this is Dan Buttry, combat veteran of the Iraq War. At the end of the Revolutionary War, George Washington established the Badge of Military Merit, recognizing incredible acts of valor during combat. The original heart-shaped ribbon made out of purple silk was first issued by Washington directly to three Revolutionary War veterans. On the 200th anniversary of Washington's birth, Wisconsin native Douglas MacArthur helped establish the Purple Heart Medal for military personnel wounded in combat. Today, approximately 1.9 million veterans have received this Medal of Valor, with August dedicated as Purple Heart Month, honoring all of our nation's heroes killed or wounded in combat.
4: Ewald Automotive and Gemin 98.3 remain committed to serving Southeastern Wisconsin's veterans and the families of veterans with the utmost dignity and excellence.

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0: I love a good kisser. I want to know where my good kisser is at tonight. Now, if you like just a peck and you really don't kiss, you got to go in another classroom. But if you if you know how to kiss, baby, you're in the right place. I think you may have met your match. I'm Lenny Green. Welcome to The Quiet Storm. That's Keith Washington. I'm going to double your musical treat with Keith in just a moment. But I do want to give another check of the love line on this Confessions of Love topic I've got for you tonight. It's been said that we stay too long in bad situations or relationships, and we get comfortable while the years pass us by. So I want to know, why do you think people stay, and it's so hard for them to move on? Appreciate you reaching out to me tonight. Talk to me.
1: There's a lot of reasons. People are scared to start over.
2: Even though where they might be in that relationship is detrimental to them emotionally and psychologically.
1: Scared to start over. You don't know what, you know, people are afraid of. What's new or what's next? Sometimes, you know, you just get so complacent or comfortable that it's easier to stay in what you know than to take a risk and either start over and be by yourself. And, you know, you're afraid of not finding better, or I just think people are afraid to start over.
2: Is that because you think they develop a low self-esteem and that makes them not want to try?
1: It depends. I mean, certain relationships, of course, if one person is being made to be insecure or be right. down or, you know, all that stuff, then of course. But there's, as I said, it's a hard blanket question because there's so many different factors. Like, do you have kids? Do you own a home together? Mm. You know, how many years do you have invested? Do you have a job? Does your partner have a job? Like, there's so many, you know, one person may not leave because they're supporting the other person and they feel bad and they don't want to put them out when they're at their lowest. If you're married, maybe you don't believe in divorce. If you have kids, maybe you're staying for the kids. Like, there's so many different reasons based on different scenarios. But, you know, if you have 8 years invested, like, maybe you're afraid to be by yourself again. You don't know how to be by yourself again. Like, there's just so many different scenarios and reasons. Like, it's, like I said, it's a hard blanket question.
2: Got it. No, but you gave me a good perspective. I appreciate that.
1: Yeah, of course.
0: Thank you, my love, for reaching out. Thank you for giving me such an in-depth perspective, and that's so true what she said. Look, if we did not get a chance to talk tonight, please send me an email, LennyGreenTQS@gmail.com, because I still would love to hear your thoughts on this. Just like someone wants to hear those three wonderful words that we can never get tired of. I love you. Family, I'm not just talking the talk. I mean it. I love you, and I appreciate you, and I thank you for always turning me on. Let me reciprocate the favor. It's Keith Washington, Shante Moore, with those three powerful words in the chorus.

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Ladies, what's going on? May I ask, what are you doing after work tonight? If you're not too busy, I'd like to make plans for us to spend some time together tonight at 7. I want to invite you inside of the most relaxing place in the city, the Quiet Storm, with yours truly, I'm Lenny Green. And it all goes down right here on today's R&B and Old School, Jammin' 98.3.

quiet storm with the R&B princess, Aaliyah, the one I gave my heart to. Ladies, I heard you singing the song. You know, Aaliyah's music has impacted so many lives over the years, and we've missed that beautiful, amazing, talented lady. Singing, we got introduced to her, but acting was right behind. You might remember that movie that she was in. Yeah, it was a great movie. She was in a couple of great movies. If you get a chance this weekend, maybe you want to check it out. But I want to double your musical treat. I'm Lenny Green. And here's one that I'm thankful that you allow me to do. Come over, come in, and chill in your space as often as you do. Remembering Aaliyah in the quiet storm tonight.

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know, I got some secret lovers locked in tonight. The music of Atlantic Star, baby, bringing back moments. I'm not going to tell. Not at all. My lips are sealed. I'm Lenny Green, baby. Can I double your musical treat? It is Tuesday night. So before I blow out these candles, here's another one of your favorites from Atlantic Star. 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Oklahoma City and Lake Charles, Tulsa, Milwaukee, Tuscaloosa, Birmingham. Let's go for this ride, baby. Thank you for sending for me and allowing me to be in your space. It's the Quiet Storm. Not for lovers only, but for the lovers.

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0: this incident may or may not have happened with Don when he was walking down the street.
1: I was walking down the street the other day. Lady came up to me and said, "Hey, Don, where you get that Jammin' 98.3 shirt from?" I said, "I got it from the Jammin' 98.3 merch page. You can

0: said, yeah. Then she said, instead of going to order one, I'm just going to take yours. Then she hit me in the head. And now I'm lying on the ground. All of a sudden, this dog runs past me. I said, dog, where you going? He said, I'm going to get your shirt. I said, thank you. And while you're going to get my shirt, I'm going to order another one from the Jammin' 98.3 merch page. 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
1: Baby, it's always a pleasure for me to be in your space and to make sure that you are tucked in. I want you to have some sweet dreams. I'm looking forward to joining you in dreamland in just a little bit. I'm Lenny Green. You know, tonight we remembered the beautiful R&B Princess Aaliyah. It's been 25 years since she passed away. And then earlier today we found out that the legendary queen of country music, Miss Dolly Parton, at 80 years young, passed away. So I leave you with this to think about. That those we love don't go away. They walk beside us every day, unseen, unheard, but always near, still loved, still missed, and held so dear. And they also say that goodbyes are only for those who love with their eyes, because for those who love with their heart and soul, there's no such thing as separation. Please hold on to that. Think about it. Love much, laugh often, live well. Sweet dreams, ladies. Night-night, baby fellas. Always appreciate your presence. Until tomorrow night. See you then.
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1: Hey, hold on, Didi. Hold on, Didi. Right. I got to do this real quick. Okay. You know what? I got to thank the listeners for rocking with us every single morning, man. 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

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Coffee in the morning? That's jamming. 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
1: Hi, this is Dan Buttrey, veteran of the Iraq War. In August, our nation recognizes recipients of our nation's oldest Medal of Valor, the Purple Heart. Cast in the image of the medal's founder, George Washington. Today, it's issued to a service member who was wounded or killed by enemy action. One such recipient from Milwaukee is known as the humble hero, George Banda. George pours his heart and soul into supporting all veterans and is a founding member of the Wisconsin chapter of the American GI Forum. Wounded in Vietnam, serving as a combat medic in the 101st Airborne, George's action earned him the Silver Star, Bronze Star for Valor, and Purple Heart. If there is an event in the Milwaukee area honoring veterans, George will be there quietly offering his support to others. Thank you for your service.
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1: Hey, hold on, Dee Dee. Hold on, Dee Dee. I got to do this real quick. Okay. You know what? I got to thank the listeners for rocking with us every single morning, man. They tap in, they call in, and they get their responses, and I love it. You know, we got some interesting things going on with your favorite celebs, and we got to catch up in all of it with the hot topics. 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

0: this incident may or may not have happened with Don when he was walking down the street.
1: I was walking down the street the other day. Lady came up to me and said, "Hey, Don, where you get that Jammin' 98.3 shirt from?" I said, "I got it from the Jammin' 98.3 merch page. You can

I said, yeah. Then she said, instead of going to order one, I'm just going to take yours. Then she hit me in the head. And now I'm lying on the ground. All of a sudden, this dog runs past me. I said, dog, where you going? He said, I'm going to get your shirt. I said, thank you. And while you're going to get my shirt, I'm going to order another one from the Jammin' 98.3 merch page. 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
1: Hey, hold on, Didi. Hold on, Didi. I got to do this real quick. Okay. You know what? I got to thank the listeners for rocking with us every single morning, man. They tap in, they call in, and they get their responses, and I love it. You know, we got some interesting things going on with your favorite celebs, and we got to catch up in all of it with the hot topics. Mm-hmm.
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1: 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Leave me alone. If I'm not the one, ghost me.

0: Jammin' 98.3 and the Milwaukee Office of African American Affairs is celebrating Black Business Month. Meet Brianna Johnson of Wellspring.
1: Wellspring represents becoming. Life is constantly teaching us and searching us and changing us. And sometimes we get so busy moving that we don't stop long enough to just recognize who we're becoming. So Wellspring is that space to pause, reflect, reconnect, and continue to move forward with intention.
0: So you decided to be a life coach. What made you make that decision to get into this type of business?
1: One of the things I love about Wellspring is that the growth doesn't have to look like a particular way. And going through what I went through, I was constantly moving and doing everything for everyone else. And because life is constantly evolving, I didn't make time for myself. And so once I learned what it was that I needed to move forward and stop feeling stagnant and feeling stuck, I wanted to make sure that I can ensure a pathway for others to provide that clarity coaching so that they can stop being stagnant and move forward in a direction that's most fitting for them.
0: So what kind of services does Wellspring offer?
1: Currently, Wellspring, we are doing clarity coaching, which you can find that on the website. I also have packaging for the clarity coaching, so it could be one session or it could be multiple. And we also do movement. So as important as it is that we constantly keep moving, we also provide line dancing classes in the community that just helps uplift each other in a safe and healthy environment.
0: So if somebody wants to get in touch with you, get some life coaching with Wellspring, how can they do that?
1: They can go to my website, which is www.coachbreeusa.com, and that is B-B-R-E.
0: Brianna Johnson, our spotlight for Black Business Month today with Wellspring. Thanks so much for talking to us. We appreciate it.
1: Thank you.
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1: Hey, hold on, Didi. Hold on, Didi. I got to do this real quick. Okay. You know what? I got to thank the listeners for rocking with us every single morning, man. They tap in, they call in, and they get their responses, and I love it. You know, we got some interesting things going on with your favorite celebs, and we got to catch up in all of it with the hot topics. 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

0: 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Salute the troops.
1: Hi, this is Dan Buttry, combat veteran of the Iraq War. At the end of the Revolutionary War, George Washington established the Badge of Military Merit, recognizing incredible acts of valor during combat. The original heart-shaped ribbon made out of purple silk was first issued by Washington directly to three Revolutionary War veterans. On the 200th anniversary of Washington's birth, Wisconsin native Douglas MacArthur helped establish the Purple Heart Medal for military personnel wounded in combat. Today, approximately 1.9 million veterans have received this Medal of Valor, with August dedicated as Purple Heart Month, honoring all of our nation's heroes killed or wounded in combat.
0: Ewald Automotive and Jammin' 98.3 remain committed to serving southeastern Wisconsin's veterans and the families of veterans with the utmost dignity and excellence.
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1: I was walking down the street the other day. 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I said, "I got it from the Jammin' 98.3 merch page. 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

0: said, yeah. Then she said, instead of going to order one, I'm just going to take yours. Then she hit me in the head. And now I'm lying on the ground. All of a sudden, this dog runs past me. I said, dog, where you going? He said, I'm going to get your shirt. I said, thank you. And while you're going to get my shirt, I'm going to order another one from the Jammin' 98.3 merch page. 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
1: Hey, hold on, Dee Dee. Hold on, Dee Dee. I got to do this real quick. Okay. You know what? I got to thank the listeners for rocking with us every single morning, man. They tap in, they call in, and they get their responses, and I love it. You know, we got some interesting things going on with your favorite celebs, and we got to catch up in all of it with the hot topics. Mm-hmm.
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1: Hey, hold on, Dee Dee. Hold on, Dee Dee. I got to do this real quick. Okay. You know what? I got to thank the listeners for rocking with us every single morning, man. They tap in, they call in, and they get their responses, and I love it. You know, we got some interesting things going on with your favorite celebs, and we got to catch up in all of it with the hot topics. Mm-hmm.
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1: Hey, good morning. Good morning.
2: Sound like a, what you got, Sesame Street special.
1: Yay. Good morning.
3: Can you say apple? Apple.
1: Yes. Yeah. Welcome to the show, everyone. It's Dee Dee in the morning. The voices you hear, that would be Trey G.
2: Hey, good morning.
1: And good morning to comedian J.J. Williamson.
4: Good morning, good morning, good morning, good people.
1: Guess what? It is Wednesday, August 26, 2026. It is National Dog Day.
2: Hey, I love some, I love a dog.
4: Shout out to your dog.
1: Yeah, and shout out to my dog, Dak.
4: Yeah.
2: Yeah.
1: Mm-hmm. Dak smiles when he barks and stuff. People are tripping on
4: it's
1: that.
4: It's not a such thing.
1: Yeah, I'm about to say. It's not a such thing. My dog smiles. I promise
4: you. Dogs do not smile.
1: Yes, he does. Mine does. Mine will smile
4: at
1: you.
4: Well, if he smiled, that means he frowned then.
1: No, he does frown. Mm-hmm. But he'll smile at you.
2: I think that's a real thing. I ain't going to lie.
1: The dogs smile? Mm-hmm. Yeah, they do.
2: Think so.
1: Thank you, Trey.
4: Man, them folks' cheeks ain't going up. Stop playing.
1: You're going to realize something. All right. I'm going to show you before we get out of here. I'm going to show you a picture of my dog, and you're going to go, oh, my God, Dee Dee, your dog is really smiling and barking.
4: Yes, man, get off that gummy.
1: All right, guess what else today is? It's National Toilet Paper Day.
4: Yeah.
2: Mm-hmm. Okay.
4: Two-ply.
2: You remember when they bought up all that toilet paper during the pandemic?
1: Yeah.
4: I still got some.
2: Do you?
4: Hell no. 5 years later.
2: I know it's sticking together.
4: Boy. I got to use somebody's nails to get that thing separated. Hell, I got to use a toothpick.
2: Don't use that.
4: A needle.
2: Don't use that.
4: Boy. Don't use that. I'm a butt tender now.
2: Yeah.
1: Okay. All righty. Hey, wrong. Listen. Today it is also National Women's Equality Day.
2: Okay. Right. Right on. Mm-hmm. I like that one.
1: Mm-hmm. Mm-hmm. And it is National Got Checked Day.
4: Got checked.
1: Got checked.
4: Check. Got checked.
1: Mm-hmm. Mm-hmm.
4: Like from the doctor or somebody checked your ass.
2: Pause.
4: Well, yeah, that's a pause.
2: No, right, pause.
4: Yeah, that's a pause. That's a pause. Yeah, you're right. That's a pause.
1: I think that's National Got Checked, like you went to the doctor.
4: Doctor, okay. Because some people can check.
1: Hold
4: you.
1: On. I found a picture of my dog. A video.
2: Oh, nobody wants to see that.
4: Nobody wants to see that.
1: Oh, here.
2: We don't care, bro.
4: Yeah, that going to the gummy.
2: All right, put it up, please. Oh, my God, Dee Dee.
1: I love him. I'm in love with this little thing. Yeah. Somebody said my dog is shaped like a loaf of bread. You ought to see it. Yeah.
4: He was barking like he got his doctor results back.
1: No, don't talk about my little doggy. Okay, anyway, let me move on.
2: Please.
1: Here's the other thing. Oh, hold on a second. He wants something else to say.
5: Wait.
1: See, he's talking.
2: Put it up.
1: Okay, sorry.
2: Put it up,
1: all right.
2: Dee Dee.
1: Hey, listen, actress, let's celebrate birthdays. Here we go. I love her. Kiki Palmer is celebrating a birthday today.
2: Hey, okay.
1: Miss Personality. That's who that is, Miss Personality.
4: Yeah, you know what? She's doing her thing, though.
1: She really does.
4: She's doing
1: basketball
4: her thing.
1: Player James Harden is celebrating.
4: James Harden.
1: Mm-hmm. The singer who took some money from Cassie, but she also had to take a beating from him. Mm. Cassie is celebrating her birthday today.
4: Her birthday.
1: You know, they say she moved. Did you guys hear where they say she
4: moved out of the country or something?
1: Yeah. Is it China or somewhere like that?
4: Oh, damn.
1: That's what I heard. Yeah, trying to get away from everything.
4: Hey.
1: The actor Evan Ross.

0: Evan Rose.
1: He's okay
0: to Diana and Tracy Lee and all
1: Tracy,
0: them, right?
1: Tracy Ellis.
0: Mm-hmm. Ellis, you know.
1: He called her Tracy Lee. Lee.
2: No, that's right.
1: Did you go to school with somebody named Tracy Lee? I don't know no Tracy Lee.
0: Remember, Tracy Lee was a rapper. Y'all probably don't remember him.
1: Okay, no, I don't. All right, and happy birthday goes out to the actor Mike Coulter.
3: That name Mike, do sound familiar, to be honest with you. If I see his face, I'll know it.
1: He's an actor.
3: I'll know his face.
1: Listen, we kicked the show off with early morning memes. I got mine. Mine just says this. I don't get drunk. I just get less classy and more fun. That's what happens. I don't get drunk, though. It's just less classy.
3: Yeah, I can see that.
1: Thank you.
3: Yeah, I can see that. Mm-hmm. Putting a Band-Aid over it, though.
1: All right, but you
3: got one. Mine is short, simple, and sweet, and I think it describes our show perfectly.
1: Uh-oh.
3: It says, mine says, we educate, we entertain, and we create vibes.
1: I know that's right. That is us. There
3: Point
1: it
3: blank
1: is.
3: Period.
1: Come on.
3: We educate.
1: What we do.
3: We educate. We entertain.
1: And create.
3: And we create vibes.
0: Come
1: that's
0: on,
1: it.
0: Man. I like
3: we
0: that
3: set
0: one,
3: the
0: man.
3: Mood.
1: All right. What you got over
0: mood.
1: There,
0: all right,
1: JJ?
0: Here we go. Well, can I get a little deep?
3: Go
1: sure.
3: ahead.
1: Pause.
3: Go
1: ahead. Wait, hold on a second. Well, you?
0: Yeah.
3: Pause.
0: Yeah. Nah.
3: Get deep with them.
0: Yeah. Well, I was looking over here.
3: Yeah, there you go.
1: Ew.
3: You got the right track.
0: I'm not no ew. Okay. I'm not. I ain't no damn ew.
3: Yeah, you did.
0: What the hell wrong with you?
3: You done tripped him up a little bit.
0: Yeah,
3: he said, I ain't no ew.
0: I ain't ew. All right, here we go. Avoiding the problem is often the problem.
1: I agree.
3: I like that
0: Come
3: one.
0: Come on now. Avoid the problem?
1: Thank you.
0: That is the problem.
1: JJ, let me get deep.
0: Oh. That wasn't any deep.
1: Nah.
3: Damn.
0: Well, hold up. For me, it was.
3: Hell nah.
0: For me?
1: It wasn't, was it? No.
0: For me, though.
1: He said, I'm going to get deep on y'all. It is what it is.
3: Okay. You went about deep as a puddle.
0: Damn.
1: Didn't he? All right, that's how we kick the show off with early morning memes. Coming up this morning, see what has the industry all up in a frenzy. Of course, we got hot topics on the way, plus your opportunity to join us and be a part of the discussion. We're going to kick off another dope discussion about jealousy this morning. And then also, we got some money for you with our $1,000 minute game. Here we go, y'all. It's Didi in the morning.
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1: Morning, it's Dee Dee in the morning. Trey G's here, also comedian JJ Williamson. And we love when this woman is on with us because we get a chance to talk about all entertainment from its only entertainment. Please welcome entertainment reporter, Ms. Marie Davis.
2: Hey, stop playing.
1: Hey, Marie.
3: Hey, guys. Thank you so much for having me.
1: Hey, Marie, we got a lot to talk about. The actress Soraya and Joey Badass broke up. Everybody's trying to figure out what happened because we thought they were happy and, I mean, they had a baby, everything, right?
3: I was really rooting for them, but Soraya hopped on Instagram yesterday, Monday, ending her engagement to Joey Badass, the father of her son, who was born earlier this year. Now, she says it's followed by repeated infidelity throughout the relationship, including some of her most vulnerable moments, which I would like to assume that maybe he was probably cheating
1: while she was pregnant. Yep, she must have been pregnant and had to deal with his cheating.
3: Exactly. Now, TMZ reports she overheard a phone call last week between Joey and another woman that confirms her suspicions. She said she won't share further details out of respect for her son. But she's saying that she is not looking for sympathy or revenge. She just wants women to trust their guts. Damn. What do you guys think about
1: to
3: this?
1: Me, what I think, it sounds like jealousy and revenge.
2: Cut it out.
3: I
1: mean, she said she didn't want that to be, but it sure feels like, and didn't she crash out a little bit and delete videos?
2: Yeah.
3: She did. She played some of the audio with the conversation with Joey and the other woman where Joey was kicking her back in. That's not right, Joey.
2: Yeah, I'm gonna start like this. Black men don't cheat. Black men don't cheat. I'm gonna stand on that hill now. Black men don't cheat. So maybe they were just trying to get something together, him and this young lady. You just never know. Maybe she misinterpreted a conversation of what she heard. You know what I'm saying? Maybe that's what it was. But black men don't cheat. That's all I'm saying.
1: All right.
3: You know what?
4: I mean, we don't.
2: I ain't never seen it. I'm just saying.
4: I ain't never heard.
1: Okay, you know what? Marie, let's move on. Let's just move on. Chris Brown got a problem with the housekeeper. Does he have to give her money?
3: Yes. Listen, she is getting paid. She is getting her money. A Los Angeles judge ruled Chris Brown's former housekeeper, Maria, can collect her nearly $13 million judgment directly from his tour earnings and music royalties. Damn. Now, this stems from a 2020 incident where Chris Brown's 200-pound dog attacked her at his home, leaving her with facial disfigurement and nerve damage.
1: Okay. Yeah.
3: So the jury awarded her with a judgment earlier this year.
1: Okay. Oh, wait, hold on a second. Now, Marie, I didn't know this. Hold on a second. You just said this. That was a beast. That's a 200-pound ass dog.
2: Did you see the pictures?
1: No.
2: They had pictures of like her injuries. It was vicious.
1: Oh man.
3: It's really bad. And guess what? She's getting some of that tour money. All right. It was just announced that Chris Brown and Usher extended their tour with 59 dates, and they already pulled in $100 million.
1: Damn.
3: So yeah, the housekeeper is getting $13 million for that. Okay?
4: And all the things she looking at is that last tour date. She'll give a damn about
3: it. The cash in.
4: Yes, yes. She gonna show up at that one.
1: I know it.
4: She's gonna be in the dressing room.
1: Yeah. I'd be in the front row staring at him. With my hand out.
4: Yeah, for real.
1: With my hand out. Give it here, buddy. Hey, finally, Tupac, we're trying to figure this out 30 years later.
2: Shut up.
3: 30 years later. So we all know that Keithy D is on trial right now in Las Vegas, where he's charged with orchestrating Tupac's 1996 murder. Now, he's the only person ever charged in the case. The trial started back in August 10th and is expected to run for about a month. Now, he's not accused of pulling the trigger.
2: Right.
3: Prosecutors say he planned the shooting in retaliation for a fight involving his nephew and the provided gun. Now, the case leans heavily on Davis's own words in a 2019 memoir and 2008 police interview where he described the shooting in detail, including naming his late nephew as the shooter.
1: Oh, wow.
3: Now, I have the latest audio from court yesterday.

0: Okay, let's hear that audio.
1: Why are you now telling me what you're telling me?
2: Because I wanted to get the truth out.
1: Do you want to apologize to his family?
2: No, I didn't do nothing. I didn't do nothing to his family.
1: Who shot Tupac?
2: We keep it for the cold of the streets. It just came from the backseat, bro.
3: Wow.
0: Listen, so the defense is arguing that it's mostly fiction, pointing to a 30-year gap, missing evidence, and unreliable witnesses. But Davis, who is 63, faces life in prison if convicted. He waived his right to jury sentencing, so a judge would decide his sentence.
4: Wow. And the craziest part about it is I feel like it was way more people involved in the murder of Tupac, but a lot of those people have since, like, passed.
5: Yeah.
4: You know what I'm saying? Oh, so now you kind of left holding the smoking gun.
5: All right. Hey, listen. Some of the fans have passed. My God, it's 30 years.
4: Not some of the fans.
5: It's 30 years later.
4: Thanks.
5: Okay. Marie, thank you very much. Listen, if somebody is trying to find you, how do they find It's Only Entertainment? How do they find you?
0: Oh, listen, you can follow us on It's Only Entertainment everywhere on social media, Facebook, Instagram, Twitter. And you can also check us out on itsonlyentertainment.net. I am Marie David. You can follow me on _MarieDavid on all social media platforms.
5: Y'all make sure you do that. Make sure you follow this woman. She knows everything there is to know about entertainment. Thank you so much for joining us. You guys clap it up for Miss Marie David. It's Only
4: all
5: Entertainment.
4: Right. Marie.
0: Hey, thank you, family. Thank it's always you. A pleasure.
5: It's Didi in the morning.
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1: Baby, please. Please, please. Okay, I'm sorry.
2: Damn.
1: Good morning. It's Dee Dee in the morning. Hold on. The reason why I said it, because JJ just said, he goes, Dee Dee, I want to talk about, I got to get men to stop, you say begging, right?
2: Begging so much, man. It's not healthy. It doesn't look good. Your percentage of a man goes down. When you out here begging for things out here, man. Stop begging, man. Man, you know, stand up on your own 2 feet with your chest out. Stop begging for a lot of things. Like, stop begging for attention from women. You shouldn't have to beg for attention, man. If you got a double text or

0: You got to chase and beg for replies, man. It's not a good look for men.
1: Hey, hold on.
0: It's not. Don't beg. Come on now, talk to me then.
1: Let's rewind a little bit. I really don't feel like double texting is big.
0: You know,
1: I don't feel like double texting is. Did he side-eyed me so hard?
0: But if you double text and she's not replying to you, though.
1: If you triple text, quadruple text, then yes. But I feel like sometimes if it's like just a double text, like if I say good morning and I don't get nothing back, later on in the day, I'd be like, hey, what's going on?
2: Uh-uh.
1: I don't think...
2: That sounds like, I'm begging you. That's what it sounds like, you begging.
1: What?
2: Begging.
1: That's insane. Maybe I'm doing it wrong then.
0: Yeah, I think you're doing a little wrong,
1: Dang.
0: Man. I think your value declines.
2: Mm,
0: your value declines, especially if she's not responding. You know, then, you know, we beg for that then. We beg for respect. Stop begging for respect, man. If
1: she
0: she disrespects you, man, that's a sign to walk away.
2: Mm.
0: Man, walk away and let her change, man. Do not beg for respect, man.
1: Thanks.
0: Respect should be given freely. It's not worth having.
1: Mm. Do you think respect should be earned?
2: Yes.
0: Yes.
1: You think respect should be earned?
2: I think it's earned.
1: Yeah, I think it's earned.
2: Hey, although, you know, that's been a question people ask all the time. And the question would be, do you think it is respect just given?
1: Right.
2: Is it
1: inherited? Like, is it just inherent respect, or is it like you have to actually earn my respect?
2: See, I'm one of those kind of people that I'm going to give you respect out the gate. Unless you do something that becomes so disrespectful now that I lose respect for you, then it's over.
0: Like, your respect going to start high.
2: Yeah.
0: Now, it can easily decline.
2: Right.
0: You can add
2: more coins to the respect.
0: Ooh, I didn't think about that.
2: You know, it's almost like a video game. You get extra credit, ding, ding, ding, ding, ding. And now you're like, oh, he got a lot of credits.
0: You'd be like, okay, he got an extra man.
2: Or you could do some, what is it called? Demerits, demotions or whatever.
1: Yeah, demoted. You get demerits.
0: And it can decline, man. You know, don't beg for respect. Don't beg for sex.
1: Oh,
0: I don't think you should beg for sex.
1: That's a big
0: Never
1: one.
0: Put pressure on the woman for intimacy.
2: Mm-hmm.
1: Facts.
0: Yeah, you know, man, it should be.
2: Because y'all done done it.
0: Yeah.
2: No, you done done it, JJ. I know you have.
0: I mean. Hey, man.
1: Hey, man.
2: I know JJ had.
0: Hey, it was 3 o'clock that morning, man. She was looking fine.
2: And what you be like, let me in.
0: Man,
2: come on,
0: man. You the last one in the club.
1: What in the hell?
0: You the last one in the club. But, you know, it kills the attraction, though.
1: Yeah,
2: if you beg. Okay,
0: if you be out here begging, man. And then the one thing I would never beg for is loyalty.
2: Mm-hmm.
0: Either you got it or you don't.
2: Would you beg for a woman to stay with you?
0: Beg?
2: Mm-hmm. Like, please don't leave, baby. Please, please, please don't leave me.
0: It depends on how bad I messed up.
1: Did I mess up? Yeah.
2: You do some begging.
0: If I did something real bad, I'm going to have to beg now. Because especially if I know I do not want to lose you, I'm going to get on that knee. I'm going to buy you something.
1: Oh, God.
0: Yeah, I'm going to buy you something, man. You know, I'm not going to be out here begging. I'm not going to beg for your time. I'm going to tell you that now.
2: Okay.
0: Now, if you don't want to give me your time, and I'm showing, giving you great signs that I want to spend time with you, and you're not vibing with me like that, I'm not finna beg for your time.
1: That's a real.
0: Hey, man, it's too much. What they say, it's too many fish
2: in the sea.
0: Mm-hmm. I just throw my reel back out there.
1: I know that's right.
0: I'm talking about with the same bait.
2: You ain't gonna get nothing.
0: With the same bait, man. So, fellas, man, we just gotta stop all this beg. I'm not gonna beg for your love.
2: Mm.
0: I'm not gonna beg for love, man. If you either you want to love me or you don't,
2: mm-hmm.
0: It's just that damn simple. Do you love me?
2: I love you, JJ.
0: Oh, God.
1: Oh, my God.
2: Oh, God.
0: I can't believe you just lied to me.
2: Let me beg you not to take that to heart now.
0: See, that's what I'm talking about right there, man. So, yeah, man, again, fellas, man, I need y'all to keep your chest out, stand on your own 2 feet with your head up, and, man, and just don't beg.
2: Don't beg for nothing.
0: Mm-hmm. Don't beg for nothing.
2: Unless you just get in trouble.
0: Yeah.
2: All right. That's what you said. Unless you get in trouble.
0: Yeah, if it's 3 o'clock in the morning, man, you messed up, man. You know, I want to come back in the house.
2: You're going to beg. All right. He's saying don't beg, but beg at certain times.
0: There you go.
2: Got it. It's Dee Dee in the morning. Today's R&B and old school. Jammin' 98.3.

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3: Okay, good morning, DeeDee in the morning. Time for us to get right into the hot topics because Rick Ross out here trolling 50 Cent again. Now y'all got to hear what he's saying about that. But we also got to talk about the 12-year-old that was adopted. It had a foster family. Anybody hear the story about the 12-year-old and the foster family, how they had to kick her out?
4: No.
3: Let's get into this. Here we go.
5: Situations get sticky.
6: 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Sticky. 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
7: Hot Topics. 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
3: morning.
7: All right,
3: here's what scares me. I saw a movie, and it was called, oh my gosh, Orphan. Anybody seen that movie? It's a scary movie called Orphan where a family goes and adopts a little girl. Mm. And then later on, they find out she's not a little girl. She's a grown-ass woman.
4: Stop playing.
8: I feel like I done seen that either on like Amazon or Tubi.
3: Yeah, it's
8: one
3: called Orphan.
8: Yeah.
3: That's what made me not want to adopt. You know, me and my husband, we have no kids. And I thought about adoption, but I got scared when I saw Orphan. Well,
8: oh God.
3: It

0: It's come true. A woman in her late 30s now has been convicted after posing as an abused 12-year-old girl and living with a foster family for more than a year.
1: How old is she?
0: She's in her late 30s.
1: Big grown ass.
0: She was convicted after posing as a 12-year-old girl and living with a foster family for roughly 14 months. They said her name is Amanda Maria Sousa.
1: How in the hell do you find... First of all, how do you have the boldness to do this?
0: Here's what they said.
1: How do you find out?
0: She's from Brazil. She reportedly used a high-pitched, childlike voice and told the family she had escaped an abusive past. I'm looking at a picture of her big grown ass. There is no way they thought she was 12.
1: Really?
0: You look at the picture, JJ.
1: Well, no. It'd be some big ass 12-year-olds around here in the world now.
0: Okay. Now.
1: Yeah.
0: This lady here look
1: oh,
0: like.
1: Oh, no.
0: Yeah, thank you.
1: You don't
0: see
1: think
0: her?
1: So?
0: I got to post that DD in the morning on our Instagram. Y'all got to see this woman. There is no way they thought she was 12.
1: I know you lying. I give her a pass. She can look 12.
0: She looked like an angry woman that goes up to the school to get her own kid out of school. You ain't 12.
1: She looked like she got a 12-year-old.
0: Right. Y'all, she's late 30s. Was living with a foster family.
1: Hell no. Nah. Yeah, looking at this woman here, I don't see 12 in her. Nah, not at all.
2: And this foster family, were they blind?
1: Right. That's something. They wanted to be fooled.
2: Was one of their eyes lazy?
0: They had a lazy eye. A wandering eye.
2: Damn. They had two Forrest Whitakers.
1: Okay. Shut up.
0: Right. Okay. Okay. Thank God it was only two, though, right?
1: Yeah, for real.
0: JJ said two Forrest Whitakers. Thank God it wasn't three.
1: Three.
0: All right. Hey, let's talk about Rick Ross. What's he doing now with 50 Cent?
1: Man, so yeah, Rick Ross and 50 Cent, they've been involved in this whole little beef thing that's been going on. Now, Rick Ross is talking about 50 Cent saying that you can't be of a certain age and try to rap. Ross is saying the only reason why you saying that because your music trash.
3: I saw Curtis Jackson get on, say he ain't doing no more music, boom, boom, and it makes sense for the music he make. He could win whatever, whatever. But Bun B just hit the stage. The South won't let Bun B stop rapping. If Pimp C was alive, we wouldn't let Pimp C stop rapping. They could put out albums till they 85. That's how I go. When the streets love you and the culture needs you and you bring something that can't be duplicated. Fuck what your age is.
0: There he go, always being serious. I want him to order a two-piece and a biscuit. Does he order just like that?
1: He probably does.
0: Because he talks like that all the time.
2: And make sure you put two more honeys in the bag.
1: It's the rosé way.
0: It's a lot. It's the rosé way. Thank you. Rick.
2: Who's winning this beef right now? 50 or I think Rick Ross is leading a little bit.
0: I do too. I think he's
2: leading right now.
1: I just think Rick Ross just says a lot. He just talking.
0: They don't make no sense. It ain't even based in fact.
1: And 50 ain't even really addressing it. He like, bro, I ain't worried about you.
4: Right.
0: Yeah, you're right.
1: So I guess if that's what you consider winning, then yes, but... I don't know, man. I think if 50 do come out and say something against Ross and drop some bombs, it's going to be some bombs
0: dropped. It's going to be over.
1: Oh, my God.
0: Yeah. I think he's coming with some bombs on somebody. I think the Harris family is who he's working on. I believe we're getting ready to get a
2: really?
0: Documentary.
2: Yeah, because he took an L on that one big time.
0: And he's quiet.
2: Yeah.
1: It's that cancer.
0: Listen, Kodak Black, I'm hearing some stories going on with Kodak. What is it?
1: Well, so Kodak's attorney is now speaking out about the whole Lil Durk case that's going on. They had day three of the trial with Lil Durk and everything. And people on the trial are saying that Lil Durk is telling.
0: So Lil Durk is the rapper out of Chicago.
1: Right.
0: That is accused of what? Hiring somebody? Or
1: yeah,
0: something?
1: Murder for hire of a rapper by the name of Lil Pab.
0: Okay.
1: Right? Lil Tim. He basically is saying, they're saying that he set up the murder for that to happen to this guy. And now there's a lawyer saying that, wait, Durk might not be snitching.
5: Here's what's interesting about this case is the headlines today are Durk snitches on Vonnie. What they're saying is Durk is essentially blaming everything on Vonnie. He's essentially snitching on the snitch. This guy Vonnie went in. I guess he was Durk's right-hand man. He went in and spilled his guts, said that he bought tickets. He drove around with these guys, took pictures with them, showed them where to go, bought the guns, all these other allegations that he admitted to. But he says, but Durk made me do it. And Durk and trial is saying, hey, I don't know what this guy's talking about. He takes the blame for all this stuff because rightfully so, that's what he did. I didn't have anything to do with it. I didn't pay anybody. I didn't tell him to do that. That was none of my business what was going on with this guy, Vonnie. Listen, this is going to be an interesting case. This is day one, really, of real deal evidence.
0: Hmm.
1: Yeah. It's a prime example, man. Trouble is easy to get into, but hard to get out of.
2: Yes, it is.
1: Yeah, pride can be a terrible thing, man.
0: But murder for hire. All right, we'll see what happens with that. 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Coming up, we got $1,000 for you next. 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

0: 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It's Dee Dee in the morning.
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0: What up? 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
1: Good morning. Good morning and welcome to the show. It is Wednesday, August 26, 2026. Good morning to Trey G.
2: Good morning. Good morning.
1: And good morning to comedian JJ Williamson.
3: Good morning. Good morning. Good morning, good people.
1: Hope everybody had a fabulous night last night. Hope y'all had some wonderful dreams.
3: Yeah, I did.
1: You did? Oh, dang. Oh, yeah. Wait now.
3: I had an amazing dream.
1: All right. I don't want to hear it.
3: No, yes, you do.
1: No, I don't. Let's get right to the... No, let's... Oh, God. Let's get to the...
4: 5, 4, 3, 2, 1.
5: Number one. The five things you need to know right now. On Didi in the Morning.
1: All right.
3: It was really good.
1: Oh, God.
3: It was amazing.
1: No.
3: Too good.
1: Hey, can we talk about this? Y'all saw the Michigan Democratic Senate nominee. His name is Abdul El Sayed. You guys saw this where he was on Fox News and he was on the Jesse Waters show. Man, this interview got crazy, but he said something that was so real. He finally just said to the guy who hosted Jesse Waters, he's like, you don't want to have a real conversation with me. You don't want to talk about real things. Take a listen.
6: So again, like Jesse, you have not asked me one time about the issues that people actually care about in Michigan. You don't want to talk about gas prices. You don't want to talk about groceries. You don't want to talk about health care. You don't want to talk about this stupid trade war that's about to destroy Michigan's
7: economy. We spent the whole interview talking about that stuff.
6: That's destroying... That is destroying our own military. You don't seem to want to talk about any of those things. You want to bring up all this culture war that, you know, I'm not here to fight a culture war.
7: We talked about the war. We talked about gas prices and the Green New Deal, okay? If you want to do an interview,
6: I'm up every time.
7: You can do the interview, okay?
1: Ask me like, man, but he got mad. He was like, you asking me all this other stuff. By the way, he is also saying that the Trump administration is targeting him for his Muslim faith.
2: Oh, really?
1: That's what he is saying.
2: Oh,
1: yeah.
2: Wow.
1: But anyway, he was on Fox and it was one-sided, but he was like, let's bring up some real issues. Let's talk about something real.
2: When they be having them conversations on Fox, CNN, MSNBC, it's almost like the Atlanta Housewives.
1: Yeah.
2: It's
1: they
2: almost
1: get
2: like,
1: nasty, don't
2: oh,
1: they?
2: Oh, boy. They
1: nasty.
2: Get low, boy.
1: But anyway, he's pushing through, and I like this guy, so let's see what happens.
3: We're going to see what's happening. Well, ladies and gentlemen, let's show some love to the WNBA star herself, Angel Reese. Mm. Angel Reese just broke a WNBA record. Man, she had 26 rebounds in one single game.
1: Damn.
3: Let me say it again. 26. Men don't even do that right there.
2: Damn.
3: Not no 26 in a game. So shout out to her, man. She just broke the single record, man, for the most rebounds in the
1: That's
3: season.
1: Great.
3: Man, and she

0: broke another record. She has the most rebounds in 37 games. She had 458 rebounds through 37 games, just past Aja Wilson, who set the mark in 2024 in 38 games.
1: Hmm. Angel Reese, clearly, no one else is jumping for that ball. Angel got it.
0: God damn it. Is she out there juggling the basketball? Why are you getting all these damn rebounds? So shout out to her, man. You know, she had a double-double, man. You know, she can't shoot worth a damn, but she is very impactful in the game, man.
1: All righty.
0: She can't shoot worth a damn.
1: But she can hustle. That's basically what he said.
2: I know that's right. I know that's right. All right, can we talk about AI and music again real quick? You know, the other day we were talking about Jimmy Iovine and Dr. Dre.
0: Right.
2: They were basically saying that they don't have an issue with having AI and music. They say if you do have an issue, it's just because you're not creative. Well, another hip-hop legend is actually speaking out about it, DJ Quick. He is actually kind of combating what Dr. Dre said. He said that AI and music should not be a thing.
3: It's a total violation of culture. It's appropriation. You can't recreate somebody that's still here doing what they do. Don't use my stuff, because I know I watch AI programs on YouTube and they mispronounce words. You know what I mean? It's that it ain't ready yet. It ain't human. It just ain't keep the human. I'd rather have bad human material than good AI material. How about that?
2: Oh, wow. I kind of agree with him. Even though Dr. Dre them are legends in the game, I am kind of curious to see what they do with AI and music.
0: Right.
2: I don't want to hear AI with music, man. Just keep it pure. Just keep it pure.
0: I'm down with the pure.
2: Yeah. Can we also talk about Northwest? She is speaking out saying that she wants to get a specific piercing that Kanye and Kim will not allow her to get just yet. She has a couple different piercings as we speak already.
1: What kind of piercing? Because I did see where she's on the front of some magazine, y'all, this child.
2: Yeah, she's doing interviews and stuff like that. It's not that bad of a piercing. She says she wants to get her bridge pierced.
1: Oh, okay.
2: The bridge of her nose. Okay. Yeah, the bridge of her nose, so here.
0: Oh, my God.
2: JJ looks disgusting. She wants to get the bridge.
0: My skin crawling.
2: Yeah, but they said they would not. They would not allow it. So Northwest is kind of opening up a little bit, though.
1: She is. I did see that. She's on the front of, I think it's Dazed magazine, and she was talking about how she has no interest in boys. She has no interest in vaping or doing bad stuff.
2: She says she want to work at Starbucks for her first job, too.
1: Isn't that great? Wow. So she's a regular kid. Okay.
0: So she's still trying to find herself, I guess. Yeah. I ain't mad at that.
1: Even though she appears grown.
0: Grown as hell.
1: Don't she? All right, listen, there you go. Those right there are your five. We need somebody to play our $1,000 minute game.
0: Sure
1: we got cash this morning. All you got to do is answer 10 questions correctly, and you can win this money right now at 833-TALK-TO-DIDI.
0: That's 833-825-5233.
1: It's DIDI in the morning.
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2: All right, it's Dee Dee in the morning. We're going to play our $1,000 minute game. We do have us a contestant standing by. All right, before we get to it, I got to ask this question, though, because they said this. The average man, they said, cuts himself shaving. How many times a year, y'all think? The average man.
3: A year?
2: Yeah, how many times a year do you think you cut yourself shaving?
3: 12 months, man. I'm going to say twice a month, so.
2: Damn. You cut your, hold on a second.
3: I don't. I'm just thinking the average man. Mm-hmm. I'm going to say about at least 20 times.
2: 20 times? What'd you say, Trey?
4: I'll say 11.
2: No. They say 5 times a year.
3: Damn,
2: the average man cuts himself shaving 5 times. Do y'all cut yourself shaving anymore? Any of you guys?
4: Nah.
2: You don't? You don't anymore, but you used to.
4: Who's sitting there? Ain't no anymore used to. None.
2: You never cut yourself shaving?
4: No. At the barbershop, they edge me up and do all that.
2: Okay.
3: They didn't cut me.
2: Have they?
4: Not for real.
3: What?
2: No.
3: Yeah. And what's crazy, they don't even tell you. You don't know until you get the mirror.
2: Oh, and they have that little, I like to see that napkin on you or like that tissue.
3: Right. And then this is what they do. They'll cut you and put that little alcohol right there on that little stain.
4: Yeah, like, that's what it be.
3: What was that?
4: Yeah.
2: They'll cut you.
4: Now you be sitting
3: like, Yeah, buddy. They need to use something else because that alcohol right there, that ain't doing
2: it. But y'all never cut yourself, like when you first started trying to shave or anything?
4: Never tried to shave like that before.
2: Wow, that's so interesting. Okay.
4: I ain't never tried. You know, you got to put that lather and stuff on there, and then you got to take the razor. I ain't never did that.
2: Oh, wow. That's interesting.
3: Don't lather up. I seen my daddy cut himself, though. I'm like, man, you need another bandaid.
5: It's time to boss up with a bang. You got the answers. You got that brain. $1,000 all for you with the $1,000 mini game. Exclusively on Dee Dee in the Morning.
2: Hey, good morning. Who's this?
6: Yes, good morning. This is Brandon.
2: Hey, Brandon, how are you?
6: I'm doing well.
2: All right. Hey, Brandon, I was asking the guys this question. You ever cut yourself shaving?
6: No.
2: No, and that's something. So men don't cut themselves shaving ever?
4: I don't think men do it like that as commonly. Yeah. Brandon, have you ever used like the straight razor method? Is that what it is, right? The straight razor?
6: No, sir, I've never.
2: You've never
4: See
2: done
4: what
2: it?
4: I'm saying?
2: So only what? The barbers will use it?
3: Yeah, barbers.
6: Correct.
2: Yeah. Mm-hmm. All right. They cut you? Hey, they cut you, Brandon?
6: Never.
2: Dang,
3: you lucky.
4: Bet
6: not.
4: He said, bet not. You ain't get no tilt. Brandon, you ain't never did the hot towel when you go to the barber
6: shop? Yeah, for sure.
4: I know that's right.
2: Yeah. Who's the hot towel? Where the hot towel go?
4: See, that's something you don't need to know about.
3: We ain't worried about it. That's for us.
2: What y'all be doing with that hot towel?
3: Well, then again, you might need it. Yeah, no, my bad. You right.
2: You know what?
3: Yeah, they going to pull around your mustache, your goatee that you have, and then it's going to be easier to remove.
4: Shut up.
3: Yeah. I can only imagine them laying Dee Dee back.
2: And shaving.
4: Shut up.
2: All right, let's spin this wheel and get Brandon some extra cash. Here we go.
5: DG.
7: JJ from the SIP.
8: Trey G.
7: JJ from the SIP.
8: No bonus.
2: Oh, no.
3: You know what, Brandon? You don't need no damn bonus. You should get this $1,000, man. I believe in you, brother.
6: Yes,
3: now,
6: sir.
3: Look, if you don't know the answer, please say pass. If we got time, trust me, we're going to come back to it, all right?
6: Sounds good. Yes, sir.
3: Let's get this early morning money. How many siblings do you have?
6: One.
3: Can you spell the word sibling?
6: S-I-B-I-L-I-N-G.
3: Uh-uh. Which chess piece can move in an L shape?
6: Pass.
3: Okay. How old is Ray J?
6: 39, 40, 41, 42, 43, 44, 45.
3: There it is. 46. True or false? Humans have walked on Mars.
6: True.
3: Uh-uh.
6: False.
3: All right. What was the fourth question I asked you? Number four.
6: How old is Ray J?
3: There it is. How many dots are on a pair of dice?
6: 30, 24, 28, 26.
3: We'll come back to it. What is the smallest U.S. state by area?
6: Pass.
3: Okay. What gas do humans breathe in to survive?
6: Oxygen.
3: There it is. Adult cat has how many teeth?
6: 16, 14, 12.
3: All right, spell the word siblings. Spell siblings.
2: Hold on a second. Oh, that cat be gnawing on his cat food, huh?
3: 30. Damn.
4: 14.
3: Damn. He needs to go to, is there such thing as a cat dentist?
2: He needs some veneers.
3: I'll tell you. God damn.
2: Okay. Hey, listen, you got 4 out of 10. 4 out of 10. Here's what you missed. Spell the word siblings, S-I-B-L-I.

0: NGS. Mm-hmm. You missed this one right here. Which chess piece can move in an L shape? The knight.
1: Yep.
0: Let me see. True or false? Humans have walked on Mars. That was false. How many dots on a pair of dice? 42.
1: Yeah.
0: What is the smallest U.S. state by area? Rhode Island. And then how adult cats have how many teeth? They have 30.
2: The juice.
0: 30.
3: Mm-hmm. Right.
0: They got a mouth full of teeth, don't they? All right. So 4 out of 10. You're going to get $10 every correct answer. If we add it up, it's $40. But, you know, we don't let anybody leave our show with less than $50. Hey, all right?
2: All right.
0: $50. All right. Congratulations, Brandon. Why don't you tell everybody the show that gave you a shot at $1,000.
3: Edie in the morning.
0: Football is back, and something big is coming on September 2nd. 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
4: Abundant rising, everyone, and happy Wednesday. A mix of sun and clouds today with a chance of thunderstorms, high around 82. I'm Sarita Valmon, keeping you in the know. An emergency call taker has been fired after a 99-year-old waited hours for police during an urgent call in July. Two call takers were poorly classified a domestic threat as a lower priority welfare check. The Department of Emergency Communications will release its full investigation today. Milwaukee Bar The Garage is responding to backlash over a no playlist naming more than 36 black rap artists, along with No Milwaukee Rap. The bar says it wanted to avoid music referencing violence, but admits naming specific artists was the wrong approach. And a 13-year-old boy with severe autism entered an outdoor habitat at the Milwaukee County Zoo Monday after getting away from his family. The nonverbal teen was inside the African savanna habitat for about 2 to 3 minutes. The zoo is now reviewing its protocols. And the Brewers fell to the Mets 3-2 last night. They continued the series on the road. First pitch is at 6:10. 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More coming up.
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6: Here's your update on the roads in the Jam and Traffic Center. Please be careful out there. We do have the exit ramp closed due to an accident on I-43 northbound to North Avenue. Everything else is running smooth.
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1: Here's another Mad Minute prank call. 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On Dee Dee in the Morning.
2: So, Brian, you hit us up and you said you wanted to make your mom mad, right?
3: That's right.
2: All right, what are you going to tell your mom?
3: I'm going to tell her that my ex-wife came back from Germany and she's trying to steal custody back from me.
2: Okay.
4: Hello?
3: Mom.
4: Right.
3: You here?
4: Yeah.
3: I'm going to end up going to jail. For real. I'm going to jail today.
4: Why?
3: Rita. Rita came back, right? And so
4: right.
3: She has this paperwork from the German government basically saying that America didn't technically have jurisdiction, so there's no way they can decide where she's going to be and who has custody.
4: What?
3: They're here right now.
4: Hello?
2: Hello, hello, ma'am. Who is this?
4: This is his mother. What's going on?
2: Hi, Mrs. Ward. This right here is Mrs. Gay from the Child Protective Services here. The reason why we are here is that there has been a case filed over there in Germany, Sprechen Sie Deutsch, ma'am?
4: No.
2: Nein? Well, there's been a filing, a complaint over in Germany, and it looks like Bryant, we're going to have to take him to jail.
4: But the judge gave him custody here, so...
2: No disrespect to you, your son, or the judge, but it has been looked upon in the Germany that it has been a kidnapping.
4: But they didn't take her to jail when it was considered kidnapping when she was...
2: Ma'am,
4: here.
2: I don't think you heard what I said. She's from Germany. She was born in Germany.
5: Let's just go.
4: I
2: your child
4: understand
2: is,
4: that. I was
2: you're not understanding what
4: born.
2: I'm... No, you're not.
4: No,
2: but
4: no,
2: I,
4: no.
2: Let me tell you something,
4: okay,
2: ma'am.
4: I'm
2: tell the damn truth. You are aiding and abetting a criminal.
4: I just simply asked you a question.
2: Would you please go talk to this bitch?
4: Just let me talk to him. I was telling him to cooperate and do whatever y'all are telling him.
2: What's your name, ma'am?
4: My name is Sheba.
2: Sheba. Like the queen of Sheba? I gotta tell you, I got a dog named Sheba. You must look like a dog. Damn it.
4: What?
2: Sheba, this right here is a prank
6: Hi.
2: Call. You on the Mad Minute!
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1: All right, listen, it's Dee Dee in the morning. Guys, here we go. Yes, we got to get into the hot topics.
2: Okay.
1: And we got to talk about Kwanzaa Jones. Yeah. And I know you guys are all going, who? Who is Kwanzaa Jones, Dee Dee? Is she in the WNBA?
2: Mm-mm. Did she get drafted?
1: No. Uh-oh. Is she an actress? No. Kwanzaa. But you're going to know her name, Kwanzaa Jones. We got to tell you who she is. Let's go.
3: Crazy, scary, and hilarious. Hot topics.
4: Give them what they ask for.
3: Only on Dee Dee in the morning.
1: Before we get to Kwanzaa Jones and who she is and that dope-ass name, let's talk about Gary, Indiana. Y'all saw the mayor? The mayor of the city now is saying, yes, they are 100% being neglected.
5: This is, to me, it feels like neglect. Do you think that some of that neglect comes from or is happening, if you feel that way? It may be in part because Gary is a black working class city.
6: 100%. I believe a couple things are at play here. During the middle of the restoration process, the utility company, in full transparency, 15 years, I worked for that company, so I know about the process. They were releasing the updates of restoration, and Gary was not listed on that restoration list. Gary is the largest geographic footprint of a city that we have, not population wise, but geographic footprint. And that was the moment that the extreme frustration came out from the public, because it would appear that we're being forgotten when you don't list out the actual restoration time frame.
1: Mm-hmm.
2: Wow.
1: Because it's been weeks, right? You guys know they have been weeks.
2: Almost a month, yeah. Mm-hmm.
7: Which is insane, because when you think about the modern times that we live in, they update you about everything. You have a power outage, they update you of how they working on it and when it might be back on. You have a cable outage, they update you on that. You would think that if you had an electrical citywide outage, they would say, hey, we are trying to get resources out to you, like communication.
1: Right, you know? And they're lacking that.
7: And then you got AI supposed to make everything easy. Why you ain't got no AI system for that?
1: Well, they're going to make it a smart city. That's what they say. I'm telling you, that's the conspiracy on it.
7: Insane.
1: Hey, let's talk about Kwanzaa Jones.
2: Yeah,
1: please,
2: Kwanzaa Jones, ladies and gentlemen. I mean, out the blue, we heard that name. We're like, who?
1: Kwanzaa.
2: We thought that was Mike Jones. Who?
7: Shut up.
2: Kwanzaa Jones, man. They got to be kin. Well, you know what? She made some history. Female that owns a baseball team.
8: You all may be wondering, how does this work? Like, not the mic, this work. This work. And when we are all in, and you all heard the song as we walked in, we are all in. It's not lip service. If you heard it, we gonna win. We gonna win. We gonna win. Win it all. We hope it's sooner rather than later. Can I ask you all to smile and say cheese, please? Because we're super excited. Thank you all.
2: We'd like to... Hey, man, when I saw the press conference, man, I mean, she's full of energy, man. Mm-hmm. I mean, she came out the blue. Kwanzaa Jones, now, she's from L.A. She got an education at Princeton University. Mm-hmm. She was an investor, singer-songwriter. Now she's a co-owner of the San Diego Padres, which is a really great organization, man. They got a great team, man. Yeah. Got some great Hall of Fame players that play, you know, all-stars and everything. So,
7: I'm sure them players, they sitting there looking at their press conference like, all right now. You got a lot of energy.
1: I believe her husband is a billionaire, right? I think he's a billionaire, and I believe he is Hispanic.
7: They co-own the team.
1: Yeah, they co-own the team, though. But when I saw that, Kwanzaa Jones now is the owner of a Major League Baseball team, black woman. I said,
7: come
1: go
7: on
1: get
7: now.
1: It, girl.
7: Hey, what they be saying, Kwanzaa got her something new.
1: Yeah.
7: And I don't mean the team.
1: Okay.
7: You hear me? Go watch the movie now. Mm-hmm. She got her something new.
1: She sure did. Got her something new, and he's a billionaire, and they got a team.
2: Come on.
1: You better get, hey, ladies, you hear what he's saying? Try something new. Hey, real quick, let's talk about, I thought that's what you said. Wendy Williams, let's talk about her.
7: Yeah, so Wendy Williams has this documentary coming out, and there's a guy on social media who basically is saying Wendy was blindsided by the whole documentary thing because her former producer is actually the one that's coming out with the documentary.
9: There's a new documentary, 3-part documentary, about Wendy Williams, her life,
4: her show, the cultural impact of her show, and of course the ending of the show. It's set to air sometime in 2027. Well, her former executive producer and her former friend Suzanne is spearheading this project, but apparently Wendy Williams has no involvement in the project at all. Okay, she says that, according to the source, she doesn't talk to Suzanne, she's not involved, and when the source was asked if she at least getting paid, it was crickets. The source called it a disgusting and very sketchy situation.
1: I saw something where Wendy was, I guess it was like, was it last week or earlier this week, where she was walking into a building and they stopped her and they asked her, and she said, they said it's just three words. She said, "I want out."
7: Really?
1: Yeah.
7: The fact that you can make a documentary about somebody's life and they don't get any kind of residual money from that.
1: That, well, I mean, look, criminal. We saw it with 50 Cent and Diddy.
7: Well, sure. Yeah, yeah, yeah. 100%. But it's still, yeah. I just feel like you should get something
1: for
7: it.
1: You should get something. But even her situation, to me, is beyond the fact that you're doing a documentary. Can they get her out of this conservatorship with somebody controlling her money who ain't related to her?
7: It seems like she's being taken advantage of all the way around the clock.
1: It's weird.
7: Is what it seemed like.
1: All right. Hey, listen, those are your hot topics. Coming up next hour, Trey G wants to talk about how you've been baited and switched and probably didn't even know it, y'all. That's on the way. It's Dee Dee in the morning.
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14: Abundant rising, everyone, and happy Wednesday. A mix of sun and clouds today with a chance of thunderstorms, high around 82. I'm Sarita Valamon, keeping you in the know. An emergency call taker has been fired after a 99-year-old waited hours for police during an urgent call in July. Two call takers reportedly classified a domestic threat as a lower priority welfare check. The Department of Emergency Communications will release its full investigation today. Milwaukee Bar The Garage is responding to backlash over a no playlist naming more than 36 black rap artists, along with No Milwaukee Rap. The bar says it wanted to avoid music referencing violence, but admits naming specific artists was the wrong approach. And a 13-year-old boy with severe autism entered an outdoor habitat at the Milwaukee County Zoo Monday after getting away from his family. The nonverbal teen was inside the African savanna habitat for about 2 to 3 minutes. The zoo is now reviewing its protocols. And the Brewers fell to the Mets 3-2 last night. They continued the series on the road. First pitch is at 6:10. 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
3: Here's your update on the roads in the Jammin' Traffic Center. Please be careful out there. The exit ramp is closed due to an accident on I-43 northbound to North Avenue. And then we got stop-and-go traffic on I-94 westbound between 35th Street and Mitchell Boulevard.
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5: Good Wednesday morning. Dee Dee in the morning. We're all here and we appreciate you listening. I need to find Trey G right now to find out what's trending with Trey.
6: Hey, so what's trending, man? Some Big Mac news is trending. KFC is having some Big Mac news.
7: That's Big Mac.
6: Yeah, for sure. They say they are releasing at KFC a new Oreo chicken hamburger is what it's called.
5: A what?
6: A Oreo chicken.
5: From where?
6: Hamburger from KFC.
5: No.
6: I think at this point we kind of get a little out of control is what they...
7: Who in the hell on KFC decision board?
5: A toddler.
6: They say the bun is supposed to be made out of like crushed Oreos or something like that. If you look
5: toddler.
6: At it.
5: Yeah. It's oh my be somebody, God. Whoever's on the board must be 8.
6: Yeah.
5: And they were like, you know what? I'd like to have a hamburger with the Oreos.
6: Shut up.
5: It's a child with that kind of a taste bud.
6: It's crushed Oreo pieces into the bun. Uh-uh. It's supposed to release August 28th is when they say it come out.
5: See,
6: so
5: the taste buds are that of a child.
7: Yeah, got to be.
6: It's going to start over. It's going to start overseas. First, and then maybe work his way here.
5: All right.
7: KFC gonna want a playground next. Watch.
5: and a car. What is it? A clown out there?
7: A clown. Oh, Lord.
5: Hell. All right. Coming up next hour, Trey G wants to talk about how you've been baited and switched, and you didn't even know it. You guys, it's Dee Dee in the morning.
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1: It's DD in the morning. Good morning. Listen, we need to have a conversation with Trey G. Trey G says we've all been bamboozled.
2: Mm-hmm.
1: Hoodwinked. Yeah. Mm-hmm.
2: Led astray.
1: Come on.
2: We ain't landed on Plymouth Rock.
1: Plymouth Rock what?
2: Landed on us.
1: All right. Quote that movie.
2: Yes,
1: come on
2: indeed.
1: Now. The great Denzel and Malcolm X.
3: Did they really, though? Did they really, though?
1: Okay, thanks, JJ.
2: I always got to have a conspiracy theory, yeah. Lord. No, so there are a bunch of conspiracy theories going around. There are also a bunch of scams, it feels like, going around in today's day and age, mm-hmm. right? There was a guy on social media who basically was talking about everything that we do nowadays, we pretty much got finessed into doing. They led us into it thinking, oh, you're getting a good deal. Oh, you're going to save money.
1: Oh, you mean like electing Donald Trump?

0: president.
1: Yes.
0: We thought we were getting, a lot of people, they thought they were getting a good deal.
2: Well, that's a bad deal right there. Terrible deal.
1: Similar to that, right? Okay, but they've gotten even closer, DD. They done infiltrated your actual home.
0: What?
1: Your electronics.
0: You's a lie.
1: Yes, indeed. Your cell phone, your TVs. Check this out. This guy made a really good point, and it almost kind of made me mad to actually give him his credit. Check this out.
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1: Come on.
0: Now, ain't that the truth?
1: Think about it, man.
0: It's true. It's true.
1: All of those services were marketed to us as you're going to save money.
0: Right.
1: You're going to do this. You're going to do that.
0: And then they got greedy.
1: Yes.
0: They get greedy and they want more money.
1: Now it costs us even more money to use them. So I can go get the food my damn self.
2: I've been telling my son that same thing. Man, go around the damn corner.
1: Big facts. Yeah. And don't get me started on Uber and Lyft and all this stuff, man. That stuff there is insane. The only one that I do have to say kept it real with the people, that's probably a godsend, is Tubi.
0: Yeah, Tubi kept it
2: right
0: real.
2: Now, yeah, yeah, right now.
0: That's Tubi, why black people love us some
2: real.
0: Tubi.
2: Come on. For real.
1: I ain't never heard Tubi say they going up on prices. I ain't never heard Tubi say you getting less for more.
0: Well, hold on a second. I'm going to tell you, it's two people who have always stayed true to themselves.
1: Who?
0: Tubi and then the Arizona Iced Tea. I just need to say
2: Arizona Iced Tea as well.
1: They do look out.
0: They remember, aren't they the 99 cent? That man was like, I'm not going up.
2: Yes. Tubi will let you upload your own stuff. and then call them like, you know, I just uploaded something. They'll hit you back like, okay,
1: shut up. Right.
2: That's it. Okay.
1: You so stupid.
0: Like, thanks.
2: Yeah, appreciate it.
1: It almost makes you mad, though, how I feel like they finessed us.
0: I agree.
1: I know you are really big on the streaming platforms.
0: Yes.
1: That is basically the same as cable.
0: Well, hold on a second. He was right about Airbnb now.
1: Oh, my God.
0: Because we do a lot of Airbnb, and he's absolutely right. All the different service fees and the this and that. And,
1: what's the point?
0: And then he's right. You got to take your own trash out. You got to do your own.
2: Yeah, so you got to bring your own garbage bags.
0: Right. Own sheets.
1: You got to worry about security when you go to those Airbnbs because a lot of people started to put cameras and stuff all around the house, in the house, all type of stuff, bro.
0: I agree. They got us.
1: We've been
0: what? Bamboozled.
1: How do we get out of this rat race that we
0: I don't know. What else we been? Hoodwink.
1: Yeah. Led astray.
0: Mm-hmm. All of the above, everyone.
1: Yes,
0: that's how they got us. They got us.
1: But it's time to get out of the rat race.
0: I know. Thank you for that, Trey, for enlightening us and making us sad this morning at the same time.
1: Don't get sad.
0: You gave us reality this morning.
1: Don't get sad. Get mad.
0: You gave us reality. We be trying to escape it a little bit on this show.
1: Shut up.
0: We try to live in La La Land on this show.
1: No, player. Bring your head back down to Plymouth.
2: I'm just finna say that. Bring us back down.
1: Bring you back down to Plymouth.
0: Plymouth Rock.
1: Yeah.
0: Okay. All right. It's Dee Dee in the morning.
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1: Good morning. It's Didi in the morning. All right. We need to have a dose of reality here on the show. We got to come on. I need y'all to get serious with me.
2: Oh,
1: and this
2: gosh.
1: Is not a conspiracy theory, although it is to a certain extent.
2: Then if you say that, it's going to be a conspiracy.
1: What would you do if the grid went down in America?
2: Ooh.
1: The grid. Okay. And the reason why I say this, we're seeing water. We're hearing them where some of our water has been attacked. Mm-hmm. We're in a war right now. We don't know what they're getting ready to do next.
3: We don't know what to eat.
1: Right. We don't know. We don't get to eat. I got that list coming up too. The list of all the foods, y'all, we ain't even paid attention to that.
2: Facts.
1: But I'm just saying, what would you do if the grid went down? Meaning, if there was a situation, electricity was messed up, what would y'all do? What's the first thing you would do, JJ?
3: Stay where I'm at. Don't even walk around. Just stay there until it comes back
1: on.
3: If
1: you're in the car, you're just going to what? Pull over underneath the bridge
3: pull
1: when it rains?
3: What else can I do?
1: You're just going to pull up under a bridge and sit there.
3: Why waste gas and go somewhere ain't no grid?
1: All right. What about you, Trey?
2: First, I would.
1: Okay, all right.
2: Because that's pretty much what that movie is about.
1: Well, you ain't got no electricity.
3: Yeah, how you going to watch it?
2: I got a generator.
1: All right.
2: I got a generator.
3: How you going to plug it?
2: What you mean? Generators run out their own energy. Yeah.
3: It's probably dead already.
2: Shut up, damn. Okay, well, look, hopefully I done already watched the movie beforehand. The first thing I'm probably going to do, I don't know, look for food.
1: All right, good one.
2: Yeah,
1: let me tell you what they said.
2: Look for food.
1: I found this because, you know, I'm a conspiracy theorist, and it said, the 9 rules to survive a grid down in America.
2: Yeah, I don't watch enough movies to know some now.
1: Guess what they say, the first thing, any store is a war zone. By hour two?
3: I can see
1: if
3: that.
1: If you can't get there in the first 15 minutes, 30 minutes, or an hour.
3: Because once it's spread and people know, it's over.
2: You got to be running to the store like this.
1: They said the grid failure fast. Turns every grocery store into a combat zone within 2 hours. They said the food already in your home is safer than going out.
2: Thanks.
1: They also said this, verify every uniform. Trust zero people. By 72 hours off the grid collapse, you got looters. You got people are going to be wearing different authority gear, acting like they're in authority.
2: So, like pulling you over like they the police. Meanwhile, they're trying to get your resources.
1: Yep. Oh, here's the other thing. If the grid goes down, guess how many minutes you got before you better. And my mother told me this a long time ago. She said, if anything ever goes down, she said, draw a bath of bath water, some water in your bathtub.
2: What the bath water going to do?
1: Because she said the water would be contaminated. And that's what they said. You have 45 minutes of water.
2: Man.
1: They said, if the grid goes down, they said, yep. They said residual pipe pressure lasts only 45 minutes. So they said, fill every container you got in your house with water.
2: Damn.
1: In the first 45 minutes.
2: Yeah, you better do that part, I guess.
1: They said, oh, by the way, Trey, that generator you talking about, you going to run?
2: Uh-huh.
1: They said, that's a robbery invite.
2: Uh-uh.
1: They said, one humming generator in a blacked out neighborhood marks your house as the richest target on the block.
2: Big

0: Oh, you a target.
1: Oh my God.
2: Oh yeah. Mm-hmm.
1: Now, that's why you have to pool resources with the people around you. There's a movie called Last House on Netflix where they did that kind of mm-hmm. like they basically like use their neighbors to protect themselves. You got to use your neighbors.
0: All right, here's another one, guys. They said your bank account hits zero instantly.
1: Oh, duh.
0: They said every digital dollar vanishes the moment servers lose power. Right. The new currency will be antibiotics, water filters, and fuel.
1: True enough.
0: Mm-hmm.
1: Yeah.
0: And then finally, guess what else they said, you guys? They said that every car built after 1990 is already dead.
2: Damn.
0: The grid go to you. So that you thought you were going to drive somewhere in your car?
2: Yeah.
0: You're just going to be up under the bridge.
1: Damn. Because it ain't no cars built after 1990s on the road,
0: they
1: I don't
0: said
1: think.
0: An EMP fries every microchip in every modern vehicle instantly.
1: Before is what I mean. Ain't no cars built before on the road still.
0: Yeah.
1: Damn.
0: But anything before 1990. It ain't moving. Oh, and they also said this. Sewage backup will kill everybody before starvation does. Sewage backup.
2: Mm-hmm. You know what I'm saying?
0: All the diseases and bacteria.
1: Hey, man, just enjoy yourself. Enjoy yourself while we're here.
0: Yeah.
1: Don't stress it too much.
0: Clearly, if a grid goes out, I'm going to invite everybody over to my house to party. Hey, this is it.
1: Facts.
0: Let's enjoy this thing.
1: Facts.
0: Drink.
1: Might as well.
0: Drink the water.
1: Yeah.
2: Didn't the Jacksons have a song called Enjoy Yourself. Enjoy Yourself.
0: Yep.
1: Oh, enjoy. God.
2: That's it.
0: And you went way back on that one, JJ.
2: Oh, my bad.
0: All right. That's those scary. Are what you should do if the grid goes down. 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
4: Abundant rising, everyone, and happy Wednesday. A mix of sun and clouds today with a chance of thunderstorms, high around 82. I'm Sarita Valmon, keeping you in the know. An emergency call taker has been fired after a 99-year-old waited hours for police during an urgent call in July. Two call takers were poorly classified a domestic threat as a lower priority welfare check. The Department of Emergency Communications will release its full investigation today. Milwaukee Bar The Garage is responding to backlash over a no playlist naming more than 36 black rap artists, along with No Milwaukee Rap. The bar says it wanted to avoid music referencing violence, but admits naming specific artists was the wrong approach. And a 13-year-old boy with severe autism entered an outdoor habitat at the Milwaukee County Zoo Monday after getting away from his family. The nonverbal team was inside the African savanna habitat for about 2 to 3 minutes. The zoo is now reviewing its protocols. And the Brewers fell to the Mets 3-2 last night. They continued the series on the road. First pitch is at 6:10. Jammin' 98.3's Mic Check artist for August is Donna Renee. 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
2: Here's your update on the roads in the Jam and Traffic Center. Yes, everybody's getting up because we got stop and go traffic on I-94 eastbound between 84th Street and 68th Street, the same at I-94 westbound between 35th Street and Mitchell Boulevard, and the final stop and go traffic is an I-894 43 westbound between Mitchell Interchange and 60th Street.
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1: Good morning. It's Didi in the morning. Guys, I got to talk to you about what's going on in this country. So we've been hearing a lot about the economy, right? When we're hearing about it. Like, okay, so yesterday we were all talking, even off the air. They were saying that the minimum wage is stuck at, what is it, like $7.25 or something.
2: Correct.
1: Crazy?
2: Yeah.
1: And they were saying that the minimum wage, this is the longest it's ever been stuck at that. At
2: wow.
1: that number.
2: Oh,
1: this
2: wow.
1: is the longest in history, right? Mm. Well, they just came out now saying that Wall Street is now letting you finance your groceries.
3: Yeah.
1: Over 4 months. Did y'all see this?
2: Oh, yeah. Wow.
1: They're okay. saying they're unbundling your fast food debt and selling it to hedge funds. This is what they're now saying. They're saying that at first, you know, when you see things like this, you know, the buy now, pay later apps and things like that, like Affirm, Klarna, and Afterpay, mm-hmm. they said they were first designed, you know, that whole buy now and pay later, they were designed to buy big things like furniture, electronics, maybe even cars.
3: Yeah.
1: Now, they say people are getting Affirm and Klarna to get their food.
3: Yeah.
1: You can buy even groceries.
3: You can get clothes off of Klarna yep. and Affirm and all that.
1: Yep. They said now they're talking about you can buy groceries, fast food, and basic necessities. And they're now saying you can actually finance it for 4 months.
3: Mm-hmm.
2: Okay.
3: Yeah.
1: So you can get your toothpaste and finance that for 4 months.
3: And they will work out some good deals
1: Do
3: with
1: they?
3: You, too. I'm talking about you.
2: What's the interest rate, though?
1: I don't know. But guess what they said?
3: Yeah.
1: They said, yeah, millions of people are now financing their groceries over 4 months.
3: Yeah. You'll buy like $60 worth of stuff and they'll be like, okay, we'll charge you like $10.99 a month
1: yeah.
3: or like $15.99.
1: For 5 months.
3: Yeah, a
1: so
3: month.
1: You didn't pay $50 or more for something that could have cost you
3: $25. It'd be low interest on it. It'd be low interest on it. So if it's like $64, maybe you'll end up paying like $69, $70.
1: Oh, okay, that ain't bad. Just $5
3: yeah,
1: more.
3: It ain't terrible.
1: Okay. All right.
3: You know what I'm saying?
1: I got it. But it's just a crazy thing that right now we have to finance our groceries.
3: Yeah, that's the economy.
1: That's what's, I know that's what's going on in this country.
3: Yes, all right. Eerie.
1: We do have a midterm coming up. It's the only thing I can say to everybody.
2: Boy,
1: get involved in voting.
2: Say it again.
1: Okay, because it's affecting you. When you act like it didn't affect you, it did, because this is.
3: And stop letting these people on social media tell you voting don't matter.
1: Right, exactly.
3: Get out there and vote.
1: That's crazy. All right, listen, coming up, we got our Hot Topics are on the way. It's Didi in the morning.
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1: Good morning. Good morning. It's Dee Dee in the morning. We're all here. Comedian J.J. Williamson.
2: It's hump
1: all
2: day.
1: Right. Yes, it is hump day. And there is Trey G. Let's get into our hot topics, y'all. Because did y'all hear who got Billie Jean?
3: What that mean, Dee Dee?
2: When I hear Billie Jean,
1: the kid is not my son. Let's get into it.
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1: I didn't know you didn't know that, JJ. That's Billie Jean.
2: As soon as you say that, I'm thinking, doom, doom, doom, doom, doom, doom,
1: doom. Yeah, the kid is not my son. She came in. Okay. All right, I'll tell you who walked up on a certain celebrity in just a minute. But the first thing we got to talk about, a new study is suggesting 1 in 4 NFL players get CTE.
6: Wow. A new study finds that at least a quarter of all NFL players that died between 2016 and 2021 had chronic traumatic encephalopathy, or CTE, a progressive brain disease caused by repetitive head trauma. Among the more than 300 players' brains donated for research, 93% showed signs of the disease. CTE causes mental and behavioral issues and cognitive changes, but it cannot be diagnosed until after death. Injury concerns have already changed the way kids play the game. Many now wear guardian caps, a kind of protective padding on their helmets, and practices now feature far less contact.
1: JJ, you know what? It's a good thing you got hit the way you did back in high school or college when you gave up playing football.
2: I think as soon as I got hit, I saw in the cloud, CTE.
3: Shut up.
1: CTE. You're like, I'm done.
2: I'm done. Let me get in the band.
1: Because that's crazy. 93% of them?
2: That's why a lot of these players are retiring early.
1: Yeah.
2: You know, they know the outlook on later on in life, man. So it could be crazy.
3: I be seeing some of them plush helmets, them big ones that they wear in practice.
2: I'm saying, yeah.
3: You see them now sometimes in the game.
2: In the game, yeah.
3: People are so concerned about CTE is a real I think ever since Will Smith came out with that movie Concussion back in the day, it's been getting bigger and louder and, you know, more front and center.
1: But the NFL be trying to like hide it. Don't tell nobody about it.
3: For a long time they was.
1: Hey, so the rapper Lil Durk, let's see. What was Lil Durk's biggest hit?
3: I would probably say All My Life with him and J. Cole.
7: All My Life.
8: Keep me down. I decided I had to finish, but the media called me a menace.
3: Shut up.
1: Well, Lil Durk?
3: Nope.
1: No, we're not calling him no menace.
3: Nope.
1: They're saying what? He set up?
3: Yes, that's kind of what they are saying right now.

0: Now, you know, Brian Steele is the lawyer that's representing Lil Durk. One of the lawyers representing him. And Brian Steele represented Young Thug.
1: Okay.
0: And got him off during his case.
1: Got it. So rappers are like calling each other, who, you got a good lawyer? Yeah, I got a good lawyer.
0: Big facts. Big facts. Because Brian Steele actually had a good day in court yesterday because he's trying to change the whole narrative about Lil Durk.
2: Brian Steele's pulled up documentation from Astronaut Sound LLC that was not signed by Lil Durk, but it was a company that Vonnie and Jason Smith, his former manager, organized. Brian Steele also pulled up communication from Lil Durk sent to Jason Smith telling him to fall back on whatever plan that they had for Quando Rondo. This is not Lil Durk's fault. The only thing that 6ix9ine and Lil Durk have in common is that there are some hoods that decided to take advantage of a wealthy artist and run their own organization and empire behind his back. Jason Smith and Vonnie knowingly, willfully, and intentionally use financial ties to Lil Durk to carry out their own plans, despite the fact that there is timestamp evidence from August the 18th, 2022, where Lil Durk told them not to do that. They did it anyways.
0: Sheesh. Yeah.
1: So let me get this straight. So Lil Durk is trying to get out of jail. He goes and gets Young Thug's lawyer, who's really good, clearly, and is fighting.
0: Very much so.
1: So this guy's name is who? Brian Steele?
0: Brian Steele is his name.
1: So Brian Steele must be like the Johnny Cochran for rappers.
3: For rappers, if you must, absolutely.
1: What is it? If it doesn't fit, we must acquit. So what is Mr. Steele's? You get a lesser deal when you call Mr. Steele.
0: Shut up. What is it? You get a lesser... You might be on to something.
1: When you call Mr. Steele.
3: Call Brian Steele and you may get a meal.
0: You done turned his ass into a car wreck lawyer.
1: Yeah, I like it, clearly. Because the rappers are calling him. If you're a rapper, you've been in trouble, call 1-800-MR-STEELE.
0: No, they are really trying to shift this narrative and get Lil Durk from locked up, man. So we'll see how it play out for him. But my God, it's such a deep case.
1: Finally, can we talk about who got, and JJ, I cannot believe you didn't know this, who got Billie Jean'd? Can you please tell him?
0: Streamer Kai Cenat. There was a woman that walked up to him during a stream, and she said that Kai Cenat was the baby daddy to her child.
4: What happened? That is not my daughter.
5: Yes,
4: no, it's not.
5: Yes,
4: who's the mother?
5: Me.
4: I've never seen you in my life.
5: Okay, here you go, man. You got a paternity test on that. You got a paternity test.
4: I have, on God. Your daughter's adorable, though.
5: She just like you.
4: Huh?
5: She just like you.
4: No, the f*** you don't. Are you serious?
5: Yes, I'm serious.
4: This is not my daughter.
5: You're going to act like this is not your daughter.
4: On everything so how old is she?
5: Too.
4: I was in a relationship for the last 2 years. What are you talking about?
1: Oh, my God.
0: That's so fair. If any woman ever walked up to me talking about some, come on, gang. You know this, your daughter. I know damn well that ain't my liquor. Come on, gang.
3: Come on, gang. Yeah.
0: I would never.
1: I would have been like,
3: that's the red flag right there.
1: She said gang.
3: Man.
1: I would have been like, ask the other members if they're the father.
3: I would have turned to Mr. from Color Park. Get off my lane.
0: Shut up.
3: It must get be off my lane.
0: Must be Lil Durk, baby.
1: OMG. All right, y'all, listen, coming up next hour, have you ever had to check yourself after you did something out of jealousy? 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
6: Abundant rising, everyone, and happy Wednesday. A mix of sun and clouds today with a chance of thunderstorms, high around 82. I'm Sarita Valmon, keeping you in the know. An emergency call taker has been fired after a 99-year-old waited hours for police during an urgent call in July. Two call takers were poorly classified a domestic threat as a lower priority welfare check.

The Department of Emergency Communications will release its full investigation today. Milwaukee bar The Garage is responding to backlash over a no playlist naming more than 36 black rap artists, along with No Milwaukee Rap. The bar says it wanted to avoid music referencing violence, but admits naming specific artists was the wrong approach. And a 13-year-old boy with severe autism entered an outdoor habitat at the Milwaukee County Zoo Monday after getting away from his family. The nonverbal teen was inside the African savanna habitat for about 2 to 3 minutes. The zoo is now reviewing its protocols. And the Brewers fell to the Mets 3-2 last night. They continued the series on the road. First pitch is at 6:10. 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
1: Good morning. Hi, it's Dee Dee in the morning looking for Trey G. Right now to find out what's trending with Trey.
2: Hey, so we did this story a few days ago. You remember the lady, McKenna West? She was the woman who had a baby for this couple. She was surrogate mom.
3: Yeah.
2: Then she ran to Texas after the couple wanted to terminate the pregnancy.
3: Yeah. Correct.
2: Right? Well, now there's an update on the baby's condition. They say that the baby is in critical condition after it's been born and after surgery. So they had to have heart surgery for the baby. And this is part of the reason why the couple wanted to terminate the pregnancy. Mm-hmm. Now the baby is in critical condition, fighting for his life. And the couple is still suing this woman for $100,000 for breach of contract.
1: That's sad. Duh. Okay.
2: Dang. Yeah. So,
1: oh my gosh.
2: It kind of makes sense of why they didn't want to continue on with the pregnancy, but it was after 20 weeks. You know what I'm saying? Yeah. So it's a little bit sticky situation.
1: It really is.
2: But that's the update for
1: the
2: baby.
1: That's sad to hear. All right. Listen, coming up next hour, have you ever had to check yourself after you did something out of jealousy? We want to know, what did you do out of jealousy? Get ready to call us right now at 833. Talk to Dee Dee.
3: That's 833-825-5233.
1: It's Dee Dee in the morning. 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
1: What up? 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
1: Good morning to Trey G.
2: Good morning, good morning.
1: Hey, good morning to comedian JJ Williamson.
3: Good morning, good morning, good morning, good people.
1: Ooh, we were in a conversation just a minute ago, y'all. It was so good and juicy.
2: Yeah.
1: It's so good and juicy that we need to bring it to the air right now. We got to talk about it. So I was asking these guys a question because they were talking about, I saw a question. It said something like, who?

0: more jealous, men or women?
1: Mm. Women.
2: For sure, women.
3: The women, hands down.
0: Okay.
1: And that's not because we are men and we biased. It's just the honest truth.
0: All right, I'm moving on. But the question was, they were talking about, like, you know, who was more jealous, men or women? Of course, you guys are going to say, but they said, what was the worst thing you ever did out of jealousy? And I thought this was hilarious. Trey, worst thing you ever did out of jealousy was what?
1: Worst thing I ever did out of jealousy. Okay, me and my ex lived together for a very long time.
0: Oh, y'all were playing house?
1: No, we weren't playing house. We were building swords or something.
0: Oh, no, that's right, Trey.
1: Yeah,
0: we were playing. Y'all hear how he had to correct me?
3: For real.
1: Because you was trying to play with me. You was trying to play with my top, and I don't like this.
0: What'd I do?
1: You know what you do.
0: What'd I do? That, I just said y'all were playing house.
1: You talk out of turn. All that's right. What you do.
0: You know what? Y'all see how he get me checked? Oh, this boy here can check you in a minute.
1: Anyway.
0: He chin checked me.
1: Can't stand
3: when you slap your goatee off, I ain't going to say nothing.
1: Shut up. This is why people think I got a smart mouth, right? Anyways.
0: They think.
3: They know.
0: Yeah.
1: Okay, back to what I see.
0: Okay, so you were living with this woman.
1: Yeah, we stayed together. Mm-hmm. And I thought she was cheating. And I thought she was talking to somebody else.
0: Oh, you thought she found a new man.
1: Absolutely. So you know what I did? Mm. I got my stuff and left. You pay these bills.
0: Oh, wow.
1: You pay these bills then. I'm gone.
0: Oh, wow.
1: I leave.
0: And let your new man pay these bills.
1: Yeah, y'all stayed there.
0: Dang, Trey made room for the man. Took his stuff out the closet.
3: Trey said, I already been to the post office and changed the address. My mail for the forward back to my mama house.
1: Shut up.
3: I already did change the address and everything. Did you hear me?
0: He was like, I'll show her.
3: Right. And I'm going to get you fired.
0: Out of jealousy.
3: Out of jealousy.
1: Shut up.
0: Let me see. The only thing I ever did out of jealousy, I rode past this guy's house at 3 a.m. in the morning. Damn. I grabbed my friend. I didn't know. Some lady answered the phone. Mm. And I thought it was some girl he had been seeing, but it was his mom. Because I knocked on the door, too.
1: Yeah, so you just crazy.
0: I went over there at 3 a.m. and knocked on at her house.
3: Wait a minute. Hold on. How did that door sound? Oh, yeah. Somebody in trouble right there. That's a real late night
0: and
3: knock right there.
0: She answered. The lady answered the door, and she was older. And I was like, ooh. I was like, hi. And she was like, yeah, he's not here. And so that was it. And I'll just never forget, because when I went over there at 3 a.m. in the morning, for some reason, at that time, my car decided that the muffler wanted to act an ass.
1: It'd be the worst time.
0: And it just started, as I was going past. So I had to stop to knock on the door because it was making so much noise.
1: No, that's fate, boy.
0: I was like, God dang it.
3: That sounded like your muffler was missing. It was off.
0: At 3 a.m. in the morning, you're going down a residential and it's making that much noise. I was like, what now?
3: Even when you driving slow.
1: Shut up.
0: JJ, I know you've been jealous. Damn, listen how you made my car.
3: Yeah, for real.
1: Right.
3: He didn't throw that whole car away.
1: Hell no. Sound like more than a muffler.
3: You ain't lying. Yeah.
0: Damn,
3: yeah.
0: That's sick.
3: A timing belt, alternator. Hey, that's the radio.
0: It's just humming. JJ, the jealous, something you've done out of jealousy.
3: Thing I did out of jealousy, I called my girlfriend mama. I called her.
0: And you said,
3: son, you're cheating on me. I said it just like that, too.
1: What?
3: Son, you're cheating on me.
1: Say I did.
0: Ain't he? And then you hung up?
3: Yeah. She called me back. She guess what she said?
0: What?
3: Welp. I was like, damn, what kind of advice? I thought you liked me.
0: Hey, no.
3: Well, don't make no more cookies, then.
0: We've done some really crazy and silly things out of jealousy, okay?
3: Out of jealousy.
0: You can remain anonymous. I'm going to put this out there right now. Remain anonymous, but tell me, what have you done out of jealousy? Something stupid. Did you move out?
3: So you
0: did
3: say
0: you
3: don't
0: just move out.
3: So don't tell your name.
0: Don't tell your name.
3: Well, I know who listened. Go on, call. I know who listened. Go on, call.
0: But really, you can remain anonymous. We want to know, what have you done out of jealousy? Something you've done in a relationship, and you were like, you know, I did that out of jealousy. I was mad and jealous.
1: It's just gonna get good.
0: Yeah. So you can't remain anonymous. But let us know right now at 833 talk to Dee Dee.
3: That's 833-825-5233.
0: Going to the phone. Jones next. It's Dee Dee in the morning. 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
1: All right, it's Didi in the morning. We were talking about some things. We were talking about things that you've done out of jealousy.
2: Jealousy, yeah.
1: Trey G said he got so jealous one time, he thought his girl was messing around. He just moved out.
2: Yep, got my stuff and gone. You pay them bills, then.
1: Yep. JJ said he ended up calling a girl's mama to let her know she cheated on me.
2: Son, you cheating on me.
1: So we want to know, what have you done out of jealousy in a relationship? Hey, good morning. Who's this?
3: I'm remaining anonymous, okay. But I just want to say my name is the exact same name as somebody on the morning show.
1: Okay, all right. So what happened? Don't tell
2: me. All right, Didi.
1: Yeah, thank you, Didi.
2: Go ahead, Didi.
1: So what happened? What did you do out of jealousy?
3: You know, one time I got jealous. I thought something was going on. You know, I kind of got in my head. And, I packed up everything that was at my place that she left, and I brought it to her door. She wasn't there. I mean, key and everything. I just live it. And I was like, might want to get there and get that before it's too late.
1: Wow.
2: No, you didn't pack up her stuff.
1: That's so jealous. That's a jealous move right there. When you pack up their stuff. Yeah.
2: His feelings was hurt.
3: Yeah.
1: Did y'all get back together?
3: Yeah.
1: Okay.
3: Yeah, we did. We did.
1: Was her stuff safe?
2: Right.
1: Did anybody
3: get
1: to it?
3: It was, thank God.
1: Good. Yeah.
3: No, it was.
1: Thank you for your call. I appreciate it.
2: So he was Kalani before Kalani.
4: Right.
2: Hey, come pick up D Club. Trust me, they folded.
1: Okay. Hey, good morning. Nancy, we need to know this.

0: Okay, you did something out of jealousy in a relationship. Did you leave the relationship? Did you cuss somebody else? What did you do out of jealousy?
1: My husband was in the military at the time during, like, their whole monthly 8-year or whatever. Mm-hmm. And this girl knew he was married, and she kept, like, trying to talk to him. And I told my husband, don't you dare talk to her anymore. And he didn't. But she was still constantly trying to message him. So I sent her a message directly telling her if she didn't leave him alone, that she was going to see me the next time that they got there to the base. Mm-hmm. Needless to say, everybody in the whole unit knew not to mess with him anymore.
2: Oh, dang.
0: Oh, you threatened that chick, huh?
3: Yeah.
0: Damn. Damn, Nancy. Nancy, are you still with this guy?
1: Yes. Ooh. We're 10 years in.
3: I know, that's right. You better fight for yours.
0: Yeah, she did.
3: She said, damn the sergeant. I'm the corporal commander around here.
1: Yeah. Hey, I'll be damned if somebody takes what I've built.
2: I know, that's real. Right, Nancy. Nancy said, don't make me wake up and blow this trumpet in the morning.
0: Hey, Nancy.
3: Nancy said, the next horn you're going to hear is Gabriel's. You better relax.
0: What? Hey, Roslyn.
1: Yes.
0: Welcome to the show. We're talking about, you know, you did something out of jealousy, and you're almost embarrassed about it. But what did you do out of jealousy?
4: Well, I was young, and I was going out at the time. And I had a partner that I used to go, we would meet up, and he would dance. We were dance partners all the time. Mm. So this particular night, he decided he wanted to have somebody else to dance with him. So, you know, he kind of dissed me some, you know, at the club.
2: Mm.
4: So I got upset, and, you know, we all would go out to eat after the club was closed. So I followed him, and I got to the club, and I saw him go in the club, and I waited till they got to the door, and I shot up in the air.
0: Dang it, now.
2: What?
0: Hold on, Rosalind.
2: What?
0: Hold on, Rosalind.
2: Is she giggling? Rosalind. Did you have one of them clean Eastwoods? What kind of gun you had?
4: I had a 25 Beretta.
2: Oh, hell no.
3: Rosalind. Rosalind said, I'll do it again.
0: Yeah, you just laughed.
3: I'll do it again.
4: I did. He did not need to diss me. That was my dancing partner. I ain't had nobody to dance with no more.
0: I know that's right.
2: Damn, now you made the whole club dance, didn't you?
4: Yeah, I did. She said, I made that restaurant dance.
3: Rosalind said, don't nobody get to cut a rug tonight.
2: For real.
4: I say,

0: Hey, listen, what did you do out of jealousy? And you're embarrassed a little bit. You can remain anonymous. We're talking about some things we did out of jealousy, y'all. 833, talk to Dee Dee.
1: That's 833-825-5233.
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2: Abundant rising, everyone, and happy Wednesday. A mix of sun and clouds today with a chance of thunderstorms, high around 82. I'm Sarita Valmon, keeping you in the know. An emergency call taker has been fired after a 99-year-old waited hours for police during an urgent call in July. Two call takers were poorly classified a domestic threat as a lower priority welfare check. The Department of Emergency Communications will release its full investigation today. Milwaukee Bar The Garage is responding to backlash over a no playlist naming more than 36 black rap artists, along with No Milwaukee Rap. The bar says it wanted to avoid music referencing violence, but admits naming specific artists was the wrong approach. And a 13-year-old boy with severe autism entered an outdoor habitat at the Milwaukee County Zoo Monday after getting away from his family. The nonverbal team was inside the African savanna habitat for about 2 to 3 minutes. The zoo is now reviewing its protocols. And the Brewers fell to the Mets 3-2 last night. They continued the series on the road. First pitch is at 6:10. 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
4: 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And I am so happy that the foster parents I had through La Casa were the ones I had been waiting for. I had been to many different homes already and didn't think this one would work out either. 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
2: Here's your update on the roads in the Jammin' Traffic Center. Please be careful out there. We do have an accident on the right shoulder on I-4394 northbound at Holt Avenue, which is creating stop-and-go traffic back to the Mitchell Interchange. Then we got stopped traffic on I-94 westbound between 16th Street and Holly Road. The same on I-94 eastbound between High 100 and 35th Street. And then we got stop-and-go traffic on I-4194 northbound between the Airport Spur and Mitchell Interchange. Also on I-41 US 45 northbound between Burleigh and Hampton Avenue. And the final stop-and-go traffic is on I-43 southbound between Hampton Avenue and Keefe Avenue. 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
1: All right, listen, I swear I didn't know. All right, I got to tell the boss. We didn't know it was going to be this crazy today.
2: Absolutely.
1: Okay? Today's question got folks shooting in the air.
2: Yes.
1: And we apologize. All right. All we were talking about is, you know, we've done some things out of jealousy, right? I had called a guy I was dating one time, and a woman answered the phone, so I didn't know who it was. So I rolled over there in the middle of the night, 3 a.m. in the morning.
2: Crazy.
1: And I found out it was his mama who was at the house. Trey says...
2: Crazy.
1: Yeah, that's a jealousy. I was peeking in windows and everything.
2: Damn.
1: Trey G says out of jealousy, he packed up and left.
2: Yeah.
1: He was living with a girl.
2: Hey, you pay them bills now.
1: Yep.
2: Mm-hmm.
1: And he took all his clothes out of the closet so she could move that man's in.
2: Shut up.
3: And don't forget he changed his address.
1: And he changed his address, yeah.
2: Y'all pay them bills.
1: Yep. And JJ said... Out of jealousy, he got mad one time, and you called the girl.
3: I called the girl, mama.
1: Yeah,
3: son,
1: told
3: you cheating on me.
1: And told on her. All right. Hey, good morning. Hi, is this Janelle?
4: It is
1: Janelle. We're talking about. Come on now. Some things we've done out of jealousy. What have you done?
4: Okay, so this is back in my younger days. Mm-hmm. So I'm past that.
1: Now hold on a second, Janelle. Hold on a second now, Janelle. Hold on 1 second.
2: Talking about I'm past. Yeah.
1: We already had a call from somebody back in their younger days. They shot in the air. Please tell me you ain't did nothing like that.
4: I did not.
1: Well, it's close what you do. Back in your younger days, what you do?
4: Low tech. So there was a situation. It was on again, off again, and then he was on again, off again with someone else. And so we had Valentine's Day, and we had a date. I made sure that we finished the Valentine's date. He gave me the card, flowers, all that good stuff. And in the card, you know, his inscription, best woman I ever, ever in my life, all that good stuff. So then, after that, I broke up with him.
2: Mm-hmm. Damn.
4: And I saw him at the grocery store with her.
1: Oh.
4: And then,
1: not with her. And what'd
4: so
1: you do?
4: They went home. I made photocopies of the card and the inscription and pasted it all over her front window.
1: Mm-mm.
2: Oh, wow. Dang.
1: Well, damn, that is some crazy out of jealousy. Dang, Janelle.
4: So when they came out the next morning, they had to tear the photocopies off the windshield before she could leave.
1: Oh, God. Damn. All right. Damn, Janelle. Yeah. Thank you very much for your time.
4: Thank you. The fact that you had time to do that.
1: Thank you. All right. Hey, Victoria.
5: Hi.
1: We're talking about, you know what, some things you've done out of jealousy. What was it?
5: So my baby daddy came in one night, like 4 o'clock in the morning, and this is on a school night. Our kids had to get up for school.
1: Uh-huh.
5: And when he came in at 4 o'clock, once he laid down and went to sleep, I went outside, flattened all 4 tires, cracked the window with the ice pick.
1: Damn.
5: Came back in the house, laid down, and when he got up to take the kids and... for school the next morning, he ran back in the house. Babe, somebody done cracked my windows and flattened my tires. I was like, oh, for real?
2: Oh, God.
5: All the time, it was me.
2: Oh, okay. No. I know you lying. Right.
5: I'm dead ass serious.
1: Okay, all right.
5: He didn't go to school that day.
2: Damn, boy.
1: So hold on a second. So you went out and did all of that to him because of what?
5: He was cheating.
1: Oh.
2: Damn.
1: You knew he was cheating for real?
2: Women.
5: Yeah, because he was cheating with the other baby mama while I'm taking care of the kids.
2: Okay. Women take it too far now. Y'all take it too far,
1: when
2: man.
1: They mess with the car, they got
2: Four flats in a crack windshield.
3: Now, let me ask you this. When he came back in there, somebody did something to my car, I'm sure you said...
5: I laughed on the inside.
2: Yeah, see?
5: I did.
1: Damn, Victoria. All right. Dang. Thank you so much for your call.
5: Dumbass.
2: Damn, V.
1: Damn. Thank you very much for your call. I appreciate it.
5: You're welcome.
1: All right. We appreciate all the calls this
3: morning. That was wild.
2: Yeah.
3: That was a wild one right there.
1: Yeah. Yep. So we appreciate every single call that we got. It seems that a lot of us are jealous and we make some rash decisions when we're jealous. Yeah.
2: We even had a lady call in acting like Bishop off juice.
3: Yeah. You got the juice.
1: Oh, yeah. Yeah. All right, listen, if you couldn't get through on the phone lines, you know, you could always hit me up at Dee Dee in the morning. Today's R&B.

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1: All right, good Wednesday morning to you. It's Didi in the morning, and comedian J.J. Williams and Trey G with me. We got to get to the hot topics right now, you guys, because did you hear, remember Slutty Vegan?
2: Mm-hmm.
1: Slutty Vegan was the restaurant that everybody was going crazy for. We were proud of the woman, Pinky Cole,
2: yep,
1: for what she was doing. She ended up on The Real Housewives of Atlanta this season. And her reputation now has gone down.
3: It's gone down the drain. Yeah. To my flush.
1: Yeah. And some other things have gone down the drain. Have y'all heard about the amount of money gone down the drain on this bankruptcy? Let's get into it. Here we go.
4: Let her cook.
5: Hot topics. Woo. Only on Didi in the morning.
1: First, we got to talk about the settlement. You know, social media. There's a big social media trial going on where they're talking about how, you know, Meta and everybody, they know that we can be addicted. Kids can get addicted to
3: Absolutely.
1: Social media.
3: Yeah.
1: Well, take a listen at what's going on in this trial.
6: A settlement may be in the works in the lawsuit against Meta, which is accused of deliberately making Facebook and Instagram addictive to children. Bloomberg reports Meta has discussed a potential deal with the state suing the company. The head of Instagram is due back on the stand today. Yesterday, he denied hiding safety information from the public.
1: Mm.
3: Damn.
1: Yep. So they know that it's addictive and got these kids addicted to it like that.
3: I've been hearing more and more stories come out like this, too. But, I mean, that's something that we already knew that they knew it was addictive. Well, and they used, practices to purposely push the addictiveness of social media. That's
1: I'm addicted.
3: The biggest thing.
1: I'm not a child.

0: But I'm addicted.
1: Yeah.
0: Even though, you know, they're saying this is addictive for teenagers. No, it's addictive for even grown-ass women and adults. Because I looked up last week and they said, I am down, though. According to my iPhone, I spent 7 hours on social media.
1: On social media?
0: Yep.
1: Well, I'm probably past that. I ain't gonna lie to you.
0: What is yours, JJ? You have an iPhone?
2: I think I'm maybe about 5.
0: 5 hours? Yeah. Okay.
1: Damn,
0: you good.
1: Yeah, I'd rather not say.
0: You must be 9.
1: No, I'd rather not. Yeah. No, I'd rather not say.
0: All right,
2: let's sounds like he is overflowing.
1: My screen time up there, boy.
0: Okay. Up there. All right. Hey, Pinky called, though. She had Slutty Vegan, and everybody was rooting for her. And then the bottom fell out.
1: And I feel like we've heard a couple stories like this. Uncle Nearest was another company like this. Well, Pinky Cole sat down with Candy from The Real Housewives of Atlanta, and, of course, singing. And she was talking about basically all of the stuff that happened due to the bankruptcy, including folks that invested in the company losing their money.
3: When I didn't own the company for 43 days, the estate. So an estate came in. There's a company that actually does the work. Mm-hmm. So they become the estate. It's a group of people that's like a finance person. It's a lawyer. It's an admin person. And they come in and they take all of your debt and they take all of your assets. So the remaining of the $10 million that I had not sold yet, basically I surrendered it so that they can sell off the assets so that they can pay off the debt.
4: Okay. So all your investors get their money back?
3: No, they wrote it off. I'm sure they got 33% of it because they wrote off their
4: debt. Oh, you're saying they just had to write it off.
3: Yeah, they had to write it off, right?
4: Okay, so they lost.
3: Yeah, so they lost. But they got some of it back, I'm sure, right?
4: Gotcha.
3: With the write-off. So anyway.
1: People on social media were talking about how she just kind of skated over the fact that all of those people lost their money.
0: Right, because if I put in $1 million, then I'm only going to get 33% of that back.
1: Right. You taking an L.
0: Yeah.
1: You taking
0: that's that thing about investing a little bit. You're going to take a risk.
1: I was
0: risk.
1: About to say, but to play devil's advocate, that is the risk you take when you invest your money into something. It's an investment, right?
0: Oh, man. Yeah.
1: But I think just how cavalier she was about.
0: That's what people said.
1: Yeah, they lost their money. Mm-hmm. Yeah. And then she just kept moving. Like, didn't seem remorseful enough.
2: I would have been like, wait a minute, hold back. Go back to that. We did what? Right.
1: We did what?
0: Well, Candy tried to a little bit, but
2: the
0: words couldn't get out of her mouth. The words couldn't get out of her mouth.
2: Stop. So she probably said, thought Candy said, keep going.
0: Right. And Candy just that was it. Hey, so finally, Shannon Sharp.
2: Lord have mercy, man. Shannon Sharp and Ocho, man, you know, it's the owner of the San Francisco 49ers in a lot of hot water right now, man. You know, he owns the team, but he got caught in this prostitution ring where he tried to disguise his name because he looked so normal and basic. He tried to disguise his name and got caught up in the prostitution ring for a chick that only wanted like $160.
0: That was it.
2: I don't know where he met her. Semilem, drive-thru.
0: $160.
2: Well, Ocho and Shannon Sharp, they went in.
5: Court documents revealed that 49ers owner Jed York responded to an ad on a known prostitution website in Columbiana County, Ohio.
0: What?
5: And arranged to have sex.
6: In Ohio? Action, huh? Yeah, I've been there, huh? It's about 120 real
5: what
6: quick.
5: What you do? What you doing there? It's $140.
6: Okay.
5: He went
6: to the what?
5: He went to the meeting location at a trailer park in East Palestine, Ohio.
6: Yeah. Hey, the man that trying to get a little hoo-ha.
7: Oh,
5: man. Wrong with that. Come on, Joe, man. You think the man, because he's worth $1 billion, he don't want to get he don't want to wear his whistle.
6: Hey,
7: man, you worth $1 billion, man. Come on, man. You shouldn't have to do all that.
5: Sometimes you like a viewer. You like a sleazy.
6: Hey, Joe. The man don't want no ties. I'm getting in and I'm getting out.
1: I know that's
0: all right.
1: Yeah.
2: I would have called a trainer, the water boy, somebody else to help me out with this, man. Yeah.
0: He went on an ad. Wait, hold on. Did he just say it was an ad?
1: I get what Chad's saying, though. I mean, sometimes you don't want all the rigmarole.
0: Yeah.
1: You just want a little simple basicness.
0: And get in and get out.
1: Yeah. I don't pay you to stay. I pay you to leave.
0: All right. Listen, we're gonna play our $1,000 minute game next. 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
10: Abundant rising, everyone, and happy Wednesday. A mix of sun and clouds today with a chance of thunderstorms, high around 82. I'm Sarita Valmon, keeping you in the know. An emergency call taker has been fired after a 99-year-old waited hours for police during an urgent call in July. Two call takers reportedly classified a domestic threat as a lower priority welfare check. The Department of Emergency Communications will release its full investigation today. Milwaukee Bar The Garage is responding to backlash over a no playlist naming more than 36 black rap artists, along with No Milwaukee Rap. The bar says it wanted to avoid music referencing violence, but admits naming specific artists was the wrong approach. And a 13-year-old boy with severe autism entered an outdoor habitat at the Milwaukee County Zoo Monday after getting away from his family. The nonverbal team was inside the African savanna habitat for about 2 to 3 minutes. The zoo is now reviewing its protocols. And the Brewers fell to the Mets 3-2 last night. They continue the series on the road. First pitch is at 6:10. 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

0: running right now, man. The real JJ from the Sip, man. Overlook. It's amazing.
1: Yeah, go make sure you watch it on YouTube. Trey, what's trending?
2: Hey, so LeBron James is trending. He is growing his empire once again. And JJ, I think you'll actually be interested in this.
0: Okay.
2: A lot of black golfers in the world. I know you one of them.
0: Yes.
2: He is partnering with the PGA Tour to bring a golf event to his hometown of Akron, Ohio. They say July 6th through the 7th is going down, 2027, at the Firestone Country Club. He will basically be bringing golfing to Akron. It's a whole big event.
0: Man, that's dope. That's dope. You know what? I give LeBron a lot of slack about, you know, who the GOAT and everything, but he is a great businessman, man.
2: Yeah.
0: But that lets you know, man, what type of effect he has in the community and the world. For him to, you know, partner and get a damn tournament and his hometown.
1: Yeah.
0: Man, Akron ain't no bigger than this room we in. And they should have an 18-hole tournament.
1: Yeah, and they're great.
0: Come on, man.
1: I love him.
0: Each hole going to be, ain't going to be but 30 yards.
1: Okay. You know what? Thank you for that, Trey. That's what's trending. We got cash. Play our $1,000 minute game right now, all right? Answer 10 trivia questions and win at 833. Talk to Didi.
0: That's 833-825-5233.
1: It's Didi in the morning. 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
1: What up? It's your girl, Dee Dee in the Morning on Jammin' 98.3. 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
1: Hey, it's Dee Dee in the morning. All right, listen, let's have a conversation right now. Guess what, Trey? It's our favorite day of the week.
2: Yes,
1: it's time for comedian J.J. Williamson to give us what?
3: It's time for another episode of I'll Be Damned.
2: Oh, no.
3: Still brought to you by nobody. Let's get right to it, ladies and gentlemen. I don't understand y'all out here, man. Y'all don't want y'all business to prosper. Is that the right word?
2: Yeah.
3: Is that the right word?

0: college educated.
1: Yeah, come on now. With a degree. I had the tassel and everything.
2: Hello.
1: Let's get right to it. Hey, man, you ever go to church, man? You thought it was going to be a smooth day at church, man. A smooth day of church. And you just knew you were going to get out a little early. But damn it, come you walk in and find out it's a guest pastor speaking. I do not like when we have guest pastors at the church because, you know, they from out of town. You know, they don't want to go slow. I mean, they don't want to be a quick sermon or nothing. They're going to try to show up and show out, let you know what we doing in my church. And they're like, oh, Lord, we got a guest pastor. I'm for the miss the game, and I left my greens on. I hate that. Hey, man, and this has happened to me. I don't know if it ever happened to you, Trey. You ever go be trying to date this one girl, man, and she been giving you the runaround all the time, always making excuses why y'all can't go out. She finally say yes, but guess what? You broke this particular weekend.
2: It happens.
1: That's when I was going to get her and go and have a nice dinner and everything, man. Yeah. She asked me this weekend, I ain't got no damn money.
2: That's when you get creative.
1: Or borrow one.
2: Oh, for sure.
1: Yeah, hey, man, dog, I need to get like 200 from you real quick. Damn. Man, old girl say she want to go out with me.
2: 200?
1: 200, yeah. It's going to be quick.
2: Boy, that's an ambitious date.
1: Yeah, I didn't know. I'm trying to reel her in, man. Trying to reel her in. Man, you be at a baseball game, man. Here come a home run headed your way. I'm talking about the ball finna land right in your hands. Soon they get to you, somebody dip over you and catch the ball in front of you.
2: Oh my God.
1: I turn around and be like, hey, man, now you know you ain't supposed to come over my shoulder and get this damn ball.
2: I mean,
1: I ain't never caught a baseball at a game, and you gonna take this one opportunity from me?
2: I'm gonna tell you like this. You dip over me, I'm gonna dip you next.
1: When
2: I dip, you dip, we dip.
1: We dip. You know, if you're the visitor and somebody hit a home run, you're supposed to throw it back.
2: Yeah.
1: I'm going to throw you and that ball over back in the damn field.
2: Damn.
1: Here go one, man. You in your PJs, and you run out to go to the damn mailbox and everything. Man, while you at the mailbox, your neighbor pull up in the car and want to have a conversation. Now, the conversation was cool. But guess what? You walk back to the door locked behind you. I hate when that now they done drove off. You can't call them because they gone. And you don't know how you going to get back in your damn. Now you got to bust the window out the back door.
2: Sheesh.
1: Now, people, y'all know I've been trying my best to find me some sponsors for my I Be Damn. And Trey, it's your favorite time of I Be Damn.
0: You're not a song.
1: Hit it.
2: Oh, God.
0: Oh, no.
1: Oh, God. Say what?

0: Still brought to you by nobody. Sexy chocolate.
1: All right. Thank you, JJ Williams, and another wonderful edition of I'll Be Damned. Yeah. It's Dee Dee in the morning. 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
1: Good morning, Dee Dee in the morning. About to play our $1,000 minute game. Make somebody $1,000 richer. Speaking of being richer, according to this, they say a lot of us have this. Anybody have pennies in their house?
2: Hell yeah.
1: You got a lot of them?
2: In my car, too.
1: Where do you have them in your house? You have them in a jar or anything?
2: No, just a drawer.
1: Oh, you just have a junk drawer full of just pennies?
2: Just pennies.
3: Huh. You need to give them to the U.S. government then, because ain't no more outside.
1: Yeah, I thought they were taking them up. I thought they were...
2: Man, hell, I got them.
3: Yeah, that's really what it is.
1: You know what they said? They said there are 6 pounds of pennies in the average American home.
2: Six pounds?
1: 6 pounds of pennies.
3: Man, yeah, we need to take them to the bank so they can distribute them to the businesses and corporations. I went to a business the other day. I paid in cash. She said, I owe you 3 cents. I said, go get it.
2: Yeah.
3: Go get my money.
2: I stepped to the side.
3: Oh, for real?
1: And wait for you to come back.
2: Yeah. You can go on. I'm waiting on 3 cents.
3: I ain't got no pennies. You better go find some.
2: You better find some.

0: on DD in the Morning
1: Exclusive. Trey, I asked for a key. Well, let me go look up under your seat. I guarantee you two in there.
2: Hey, good morning. Who is this?
3: It's Anton.
2: Anton?
3: Yes, ma'am.
2: All right. Hey, Anton. Good to meet you, sir.
1: How you doing this morning, my dude?
3: Good morning. Good morning.
2: Good morning.
3: I'm good. JJ.
1: Yeah. What's happening, man?
2: Yeah.
3: Hey, it's all good. I can't complain.
2: Anton, have you seen comedian JJ Williamson's special Overlooked?
3: No.
1: You slipping,
2: Anton,
1: dude.
2: Let me tell you something. You got to get on YouTube and see it. Go on YouTube, subscribe to JJ's channel. It would be The Real JJ from the SIP. Two P's. And go watch his comedy special, Overlooked, all right?
3: Okay.
2: Yeah, if you like to laugh, I'm just going to say this. If you like to laugh and you want a good time,
1: if you like
2: please,
1: to laugh, go check it out.
2: Yeah. Now, if you don't, Anton, just...
1: Matter of fact, go watch and just call back.
2: All right. You know what? I like you already. That laugh was it. Let's spin this wheel. Here we go.
4: JJ from the SIP.
5: Trey G.
4: $10 bonus.
6: All right, Anton, I got you. We're going to get this $1,000. We're going to get you this cash so you can get back in the bed. I'm going to read you the 10 questions. Right. If you don't know the answer, bro, what you going to say, man?
3: I pass.
6: There you go. Then we're going to spin the block, answer it again, and you got to go fast. All right, first question. How many siblings do you have?
3: Two.
6: Spell the word siblings.
3: Ooh, pass.
6: Which chess piece can move in an L shape?
3: The
6: phone. No.
3: The king.
6: No.
1: The pass.
3: The queen.
6: Nope.
1: Yeah, don't worry about it.
6: All right, here we go. How old is Ray J?
3: He's

0: ask you, number four. How many dots are on a pair of dice?
1: How many dots?
0: Mm-hmm. What's the smallest U.S. state by area?
2: Anton, I like you.
3: Yeah, for real. Hey, man, because you got a deep voice. Can you do me a favor? I want to hear you say this right here. Silent night. Let me hear you real quick.
2: You got a deep voice. Do me a favor. Why don't you say this? Say, Adrian!
1: Adrian.
3: That's the one right there.
1: Yo, Adrian.
2: Okay, Anton. Okay, Anton.
0: It's a great movie.
2: All right, listen. You got 3 out of 8. 3 out of 8.
0: Not bad.
2: Wow. All right, well, here's what you missed. You missed this one. Spell siblings, S-I-B-L-I-N-G-S.
0: Mm-hmm.
2: You missed this one. Which chess piece can move in an L shape? This stumped you. Knight.
0: Yeah, knight.
2: Knight would be it.
0: Oh, knight.
2: What was the fourth question that Trey asked? It was, how old is Ray J?
0: Mm-hmm.
2: How many dots are on a pair of dice? 42. And the smallest U.S. state by area would be Rhode Island. You didn't barely get to that. You got 3 out of 8. You're going to get $10 every correct answer. We added up. It's $30. You spun the wheel, and you got an extra 10 when you spun that wheel, right? That's $40.
0: Yeah. Mm-hmm.
2: We can't still do not that. Enough.
3: We can't do
2: listen,
3: that.
2: Listen, we don't let people leave our show with less than $50.
0: All right.
3: Thankful.
0: All right.
2: $50. Why don't you do me a favor, Anton, and tell everybody the show that gave you a shot at $1,000.
1: DG in the morning.
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1: All right, good morning, guys. I done came across something. This is the realest. This is the realest conversation I done seen on Instagram.
2: Okay.
1: I was on Instagram and this lady came about and she said she's got the ways. Like, these are the several different ways to say, who the f*** you think you talking to?
2: What? Oh, I'm finna participate in this one.
1: You know what I'm talking about, right?
2: Yeah.
1: These are the different ways to say, who the f*** you talking to?
3: Thank
1: you.
3: Oh, gosh.
1: All right. Here it is. Here's one. She said, you've mistaken my calm for something you can't test. You've mistaken my calm for something you can't test.
3: I like that.
1: Here's another one that basically says the same thing, JJ, without cussing. How about we rewind to that part before where you forgot you weren't talking to who you were talking to? Let's rewind this.
2: Oh, right, damn. Now. Yeah,
1: right?
2: Yeah.
1: Is that, that's kind of
2: let's
1: saying,
2: go back to this.
1: Yeah. How about rewind? Here's another one that basically is saying, who do you think you're talking to?
3: Uh-huh.
1: You may want to reconsider how you approach that with me.
3: That I would be terrified.
1: That's you.
3: If somebody said that to me, oh,
1: you
3: I'd
1: may want to reconsider how you're approaching me with that.
3: You want to try that again?
2: Yeah, I think I'm going to walk around the other side of the car with that one.
1: Yeah, see? Okay, that makes sense. Okay, here's another one. Here's another one they say is basically saying, who do you think you're talking to? You know what? I'm going to kindly wait for you to rephrase that.
3: I'm
1: going to kindly wait for you. That's dope right there.
3: Oh,
1: you know
3: my
1: what,
3: gosh.
1: Trey? I'm
3: going
1: to kindly wait for you to rephrase that as you talk to me.
3: If somebody told me that, I ain't going to lie to you, it would get my blood boiling.
1: What, to rephrase it?
3: Yes.
1: Yeah.
3: And then I say it again the exact same way I said it.
1: Me too.
3: You got me messed up.
1: Here's another one. Here's another one to basically tell somebody, who the do you think you're talking to? You be like this. You know what? Now, that's an interesting choice of words. You may want to reconsider them now.
3: Dang.
1: You may want to reconsider them words.
3: Hell nah.
1: That is, right? That's basically saying you got a smart ass mouth. Check yourself.
3: Yeah.
1: Okay. Here's another one.
3: I feel like I'd have been told these once or twice.
1: I'm sure you have. Trey, please choose your next sentence like it matters. Please. Choose your next sentence like it matters.
3: Oh, boy.
1: And hold on. And when you say it, you don't even look at you. You got to look in the air when you say that.
3: Facts.
1: One.
3: Facts.
1: What's wrong, JJ?
2: Yeah, they gonna look in the air and have that finger up.
1: Yeah.
2: And that finger up to let you know.
1: Here's another one. Let's revisit how you just addressed me, okay?
3: Mm-mm.
1: Let's revisit that.
3: I feel like teachers would use this more than anybody, especially.
1: Yeah, let's revisit how you want to address me.
3: I ain't gonna lie. Teachers, they have the smartest mouth when it comes to talking to them kids. But you have to, though. You absolutely have to. Mm. I can see teachers using all of those.
1: Here's another one you should be scared of, fellas, when a woman says this. Careful. You speaking to a woman who doesn't repeat herself now.
2: Dang.
1: You speaking to a woman who don't repeat herself.
3: Yeah. You don't get on somewhere.
1: Come on.
2: I'll be like, you know what? Let's get out. Let's step out the kitchen while we talk.
1: Right. JJ, you've clearly confused my grace for something you can play with.
3: Not
2: your
1: clearly
2: grace.
1: My grace. You confusing my grace with something you can play with, sir. You can't play with that.
2: Not my grace. That deep when you say my grace.
1: Here's another one, you guys. I see we need to reintroduce ourselves because you've clearly forgotten.
3: Cut it out.
1: Uh-oh. We need to reintroduce ourselves because you've clearly forgotten who I am.
3: Cut it out.
2: Matter of fact, who the f- I am. How about that?
3: Shut up, JJ.
1: All right. Okay. Oh, I love this one. God. This is the kind of one you got to say to your man. Ladies, are you talking to me like I don't have options? Oh, I have all of them.
3: You talking to me like
1: I ain't got options.
3: Damn.
1: Who you think you talking to?
3: Look.
1: Who you think you talking to? I got options.
3: Uh-uh.
1: Come on.
3: And fellas, as soon as she used that one on you, just let her know, look, even though I want peace, don't mean I'm not skilled in war now.
2: Ooh.
3: That's what you got to tell them. Even though I want peace, don't mean I'm not skilled in war.
1: Yeah, I'm going to give you a moment again to reconsider
2: as
1: how
2: that
1: you
2: face come towards you.
1: I'm going to give you a moment to reconsider how you came at me.
3: How you came at me.
2: Yeah.
1: Come on now. I'm going to let you reconsider you came at me right now. I'm going to let you ponder
2: right
1: now. You disrespectful.
2: While I dust this vase off that may be headed towards you real
1: for
2: soon.
1: For real. So those are ways to basically say to somebody, who the you think you talking to?
3: Huh?
2: Yeah, nah.
3: Then you end it with, huh?
2: Yeah.
3: Or you end it with a fool.
1: I like it. Oh, all right, just helping you out this morning, all right? It's Dee Dee in the morning. Today's R&B and Old School Jammin' 98.3.

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1: Good morning, Dee Dee in the morning. Let's get right to the hot topics right now, guys. We got to get into it. Have y'all heard about some of the football players that are trying to go back to college to
2: ain't
1: play?
2: That crazy?
1: Has anybody heard this story? Let's get into it. Here we go.
3: Hot topics. We back on that.
4: Thanks.
3: Only on Dee Dee in the morning.
1: Before we even get into any of that, can we please talk about the country music legend Dolly Parton, who passed away yesterday
5: at
1: the age of 80. I don't know why Dolly feels like America to me. She feels like she represents me. I feel like she's the one who the lady who's sold the
2: was a Bessie Ross.
1: That's who I always envision it is Dolly Parton. But take a listen.
6: It is an honor. An honor that is mixed with absolute pride and great sadness. But sadness lies with us, not with Dolly. Dolly has lived in the light and is in the arms of Jesus, surely met by Carl, her parents, and countless others who have watched her and longed for her to meet them in the heavens. Dolly opened doors not just for me, but for her entire family to reach the potential we didn't even know was possible.
1: Yeah, that right there was her nephew.
7: Her nephew.
1: Was speaking,
7: and head of security. I could definitely see Dolly Parton being kind of like America's sweetheart a little bit.
5: You know what I'm saying?
7: Mm-hmm. At a certain point. Yeah. She was a treasure.
1: Man, the amount of response, like where you saw
2: and
1: from
2: love.
1: People.
2: Everybody talking about how kind she was.
1: They were saying that when she was nominated for an Oscar, and she lost the Oscar for the best song from a movie, she lost it to 3-6 Mafia. Remember Hard Out Here for a Pimp?
2: Yeah.
1: She ended up sending them a note and saying, congratulations, and at least, you know, you're bringing it home to Tennessee. Like, she didn't even, with losing, she didn't care.
2: It ain't bother her.
1: They
2: like
1: were
2: that.
1: Saying that the one song that she wrote that was has been redone over and over and over again would have to be the song that Beyonce did. Take a listen.
8: Jolene, Jolene, Jolene, Jolene, I'm warning you, woman, find you your own.
1: She collaborated with Beyonce on that album, too, remember? So everybody had Sabrina Carpenter did a song with Dolly Parton recently that was number one.
5: Mm-hmm.
1: But they said the one song that paid her the most money that somebody ever did was this one.
8: And
1: that's so huge.
7: I did not know she did that song for Whitney.
1: Yeah.
7: I did not know that.
1: She wrote it for, I think they said she had wrote it about maybe 15 years, 20 years prior before Whitney recorded it.
7: Right.
2: Oh, wow.
1: But she got paid a lot of money. Somebody asked her, how did she feel that Whitney Houston got a lot of love for the song she wrote?
7: Yep.
1: And Dolly Parton was like, I'm $6 million richer.
2: Yeah, yeah.
7: That's huge.
1: Like, I'm good. Man. And they said all the money that she ever made from that song that Whitney Houston redid, I Will Always Love You, Dolly Parton took all that money. I think it was like $10 million in royalties.
7: No.
1: And she put it back into the black community.
2: Man, that's love.
7: That's a heck of a collaboration. Mm-hmm. I can only imagine if a lot of those artists, like the Whitney Houstons, Dolly Parton, and stuff like that, if they were still here with us today and they went on like a Usher and Chris Brown type of tour,
1: it'd be crazy.
7: My God, bro.
1: Crazy. But yeah, Dolly Parton, I'm so sad, passed away at the age of 80. I think they said it was cancer.
7: Wow.
1: Yep. The other thing we got to talk about, I'm hearing about some NFL players wanting to go back. What is this whole story?
2: Yeah, man. So, you know, a lot of the NFL players that feel like they not going to play or get cut, they want to go back to school.
7: Yeah.
2: Man, because you can get paid, man, you know, with these NIL deals and everything. So these kids are trying to go back to college.
9: Pete Thamel has just tweeted, the Big Ten is set to pass a rule today that doesn't allow players to return from the NFL to play for a Big Ten school. Anyone who was declared for the NFL draft and did not withdraw or appeared on an NFL roster or signed a contract with a pro league cannot be on a Big Ten roster.
1: Damn.
2: And I agree with that.
1: Mm-hmm.
2: Yeah, man, you can't look. Man, look, if you finna go out here and play with these grown men and now you decide you want to go back to school.
1: Yeah.
2: Man, you ain't think about no education. You think about that money that you can possibly get.
1: What is happening in sports? Because even with these men now who say they want to play in the WNBA, like, what is happening?
7: Folks trying to finesse.
2: Yeah, they trying to finesse their way up to some money and everything.
1: The system, everything.
2: And I hope each, and that was the Big Ten conference, man. So I'm hoping that each conference, you know, get that rule, man, set in.
7: I did.
2: know, that way you can't go.
7: I did see the SEC came out with a statement as well.
2: Yeah.
7: That's another conference.
2: That's another conference.
7: In the whole organization.
2: Is it official with them yet?
7: I believe they came out and said, yeah. Like, basically, if you've been on an NFL team or if you've gotten in the draft.
2: They said sign the contract.
7: Yeah, and all
2: something
7: that
2: like that. Man, you shouldn't be able to go back to school, man.
7: You're not eligible.
2: Can't be 35 and talking about you a sophomore.
1: All right, listen. Finally, Cardi B, what's she doing now?
7: Yeah, Cardi is basically taking you on her hair journey. You know, with Grow Good, she's been letting us in a little bit behind the scenes on how she actually takes care of her hair. And this video right here makes me thankful to be a man. I ain't gonna lie to you.
4: All right, y'all. So it's 2:25. It's been 2 hours taking down the braid. Like, I'm telling you, wash day for me is a 6-hour process. And today I'm dyeing my hair black. And we still got the bag to go. Like, this is why. And you know what I'm saying? Like, it's just a lot. So hold on tightly. I'm going to show you how I look when I come out. Today is a Grow Good wash day, honey.
1: Honey.
4: I'm washing me and my daughter's hair.
1: You can tell she's tired because she went, too much. Man.
7: Cardi said he could take up to 6 hours just to wash her hair.
1: Yeah, and so when I see women who change their hair all the time, like every 2-3 weeks and stuff, I'd be like, wow, you got a lot of time.
2: You got a lot of time.
1: To waste.
2: Now I see why a lot of women be having those lace fronts on and your tracks
1: you
2: be showing.
1: You don't want to do your hair. Yeah.
7: You better just get a boosie.
1: Right. Hey, listen, coming up, we're going to shut the show down next. It's Dee Dee in the morning. 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
3: 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A mix of sun and clouds today with a chance of thunderstorms, high around 82. Tonight, partly cloudy, low of 61. Right now, it's 75.
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5: We're done. The show's over. Trey, what you learned?
6: We learned that Dolly Parton, she passed away at the age of 80, but her impact will probably last generations or for a lifetime.
5: Okay. Yep. JJ?
7: And I learned there are some NFL players trying to take their butt back to college just because they can't make it in the NFL. Ain't gonna happen.
5: Mm-hmm. Some other things that we found out. Gary, Indiana, the mayor now is saying, wait a minute, this is 100% on purpose, he believes. Let me see. We also found out that people are now financing their groceries up to 4 months. They're financing their groceries. And then the other thing that we found out about you guys was that we're getting a chicken, Oreo chicken burger from KFC.
6: Yeah. No, new chicken sandwich on the block.
5: Yeah, get ready for that from KFC. An Oreo. Okay, an Oreo bun. Listen, tomorrow on the show, get ready. Of course, we got some dope information for you, conversation, laughs, and more. Meet us right back here on Didi in the Morning. 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

Happy Wednesday. We made it to hump day. We're right smack in the middle of the week, close enough to the weekend to start getting excited. But we still got a little bit of work to do. Whatever kind of morning you're having, shake it off, turn me up, and let's get through this Wednesday together. It's Erica Sheree, and you're locked in to Jammin' 98.3. Let's get it.

0: 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The 10th one needs a little soul in their life. So play it anyway.
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So I know you saw the news yesterday of the legendary Dolly Parton. She passed away yesterday at the age of 80. And Milwaukee, they're joining in with the rest of the world, remembering her. And I've just been scrolling through social media, seeing tribute after tribute. And what really stands out is that everybody has something wonderful to say about Dolly Parton. That really tells you a lot about the kind of person that she was. Dolly had some Milwaukee memories, too. She performed at Summerfest back in 1986. And her last Milwaukee show was a packed house at the Riverside Theater back in 08. So today, the Riverside Marquee is honoring her with the perfect words: "We will always love you." What a beautiful legacy to leave behind. Rest in peace, Dolly Parton.

If you had a hard day at work, I've got the perfect remedy to help you unwind and to take all that stress away. Tonight at 7, join me right here inside the Quiet Storm. I'm Lenny Green, serving you the best of today's R&B and old school, baby.

All right, let's say you just got out of a Bucks game or you just seen an amazing show at the Marcus Theater downtown. We got another new spot coming downtown, and this one is super fancy, y'all, okay? It's called High Steaks, and it's by Bartolotta. It's a European-inspired steakhouse. It's going to be right on Water Street. It opens September 17th. Everything is by the chef, Paul Bartolotta, which means it's going to be amazing. They have everything from filet mignon to king crab to caviar and wagyu. Listen, when they start saying

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4: 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Today, it's a little warmer day today. We got cloudy skies, but we're getting up to a high of 82. And then later tonight, chilly. We're getting to a low of 62. So it might be time to turn on the heat very soon. Right now, we're sitting at a beautiful 77.
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1: Jamie, 90.

All right, so check this out. 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
2: Hi, this is Dan Buttrey, veteran of the Iraq War. In August, our nation recognizes recipients of our nation's oldest Medal of Valor, the Purple Heart. Cast in the image of the medal's founder, George Washington, today it's issued to a service member who was wounded or killed by enemy action. One such recipient from Milwaukee is known as the humble hero, George Banda. George pours his heart and soul into supporting all veterans and is a founding member of the Wisconsin chapter of the American GI Forum. Wounded in Vietnam, serving as a combat medic in the 101st Airborne, George's action earned him the Silver Star, Bronze Star for Valor, and Purple Heart. If there is an event in the Milwaukee area honoring veterans, George will be there quietly offering his support to others. Thank you for your service.
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I want to invite you inside of the most relaxing place in the city, the Quiet Storm, with yours truly, I'm Lenny Green. And it all goes down right here on today's RV and Old School, Jam

this video, and my anxiety went through the roof. I don't know if y'all saw, but it's a child who somehow got inside of an exhibit at the Milwaukee County Zoo. He's literally running around chasing a bird with a stick. Little boy, what are you doing? How did you even get in there? Thankfully, the animals in that exhibit weren't considered dangerous and nobody, including the animals, were hurt. But that's one of my biggest fears, is for one of my kids to somehow get into a zoo exhibit. But I'm also thinking, how? Because if I'm at the zoo with my kids, I'm watching them. I don't know. I don't know if the little boy has any medical conditions or anything, but I will be watching my kids. The zoo is in

0: 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That's why I love that we have the Jam and Mic Check series where we really focus on different artists and their music. 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

0: this incident may or may not have happened with Don when he was walking down the street.
1: I was walking down the street the other day. Lady came up to me and said, "Hey, Don, where you get that Jammin' 98.3 shirt from?" I said, "I got it from the Jammin' 98.3 merch page. You can

0: said, yeah. Then she said, instead of going to order one, I'm just going to take yours. Then she hit me in the head. And now I'm lying on the ground. All of a sudden, this dog runs past me. I said, dog, where you going? He said, I'm going to get your shirt. I said, thank you. And while you're going to get my shirt, I'm going to order another one from the Jammin' 98.3 merch page. 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

Milwaukee has a beautiful new tribute downtown honoring Vail R. Phillips. And if you don't know her story, you really need to. She was a true Milwaukee trailblazer, the first black person and first woman elected to Milwaukee Common Council, and later the first black person elected to statewide office in Wisconsin. Now, there's a permanent sculpture at Vail R. Phillips Plaza called I Didn't Do It Alone. It honors not only her legacy, but the people who stood alongside her fighting for change. And I love the meaning behind the empty chair at the sculpture. It basically is an invitation for us to get involved and continue the work. It's just a really powerful way to make sure Milwaukee never forgets the doors that Vail R. Phillips opened. I love it. But that's going to be my time. The Backspin at Noon is up next with Don Black. I will chat with you later. Have a beautiful day. Ishari out.

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1: 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Also got your chance to win tickets for Kings of Soul with the Milwaukee Symphony Orchestra. Lots of stuff to do today. And we had some other celebrities that died as well, too. We got to talk about besides Dolly Parton, so stick around for that. Maxwell kicking things off with something. It is the Backspin at Noon on Jammin' 98.3.

Mary Jane Girls on Jammin 98.3. It is Don Black. Welcome to the Backspin at Noon. Don't forget, we got your chance to win tickets for the Kings of Soul with the Milwaukee Symphony Orchestra. You don't want to miss out on that.

0: We talk about celebrities passing away. Of course, you know about Dolly Parton passing away. And I posted something yesterday. Did you notice that, like, nobody had anything bad to say about Dolly Parton? Nobody. I found it real odd. Nobody had anything bad. We probably need to study how she lived her life. Really do. Because, she's just loved by everybody. Now, something else I have to let you know. There's two more celebrities that lost their lives today. Tim Curry, who, if you know the Rocky Horror Picture Show, he was in that. He was actually, if you watched it on regular TV back in the day, he played Pennywise. You'd know him if you saw him. He died today at the age of 80. And then this is personal for me. If you ever watched The Gong Show, there was a woman by the name of J.P. Morgan. She was a guest on that show all the time. Amazing. She passed away as well, too. And it's just really crazy. Like, as you start to get older and you see these people that you used to watch every day, and they're getting up there and they're leaving us, you know, some of our icons. So hopefully there's no more today. I don't think we can deal with that. Your chance to win those Kings of Soul tickets coming up next on Jammin' 98.3. 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Meet Brianna Johnson of Wellspring.
1: Wellspring represents becoming. Life is constantly teaching us and stretching us and changing us. And sometimes we get so busy moving that we don't stop long enough to just recognize who we're becoming. So Wellspring is that space to pause, reflect, reconnect, and continue to move forward with intention.
0: So you decided to be a life coach. What made you make that decision to get into this type of business?
1: One of the things I love about Wellspring is that the growth doesn't have to look like a particular way. And going through what I went through, I was constantly moving and doing everything for everyone else. And because life is constantly evolving, I didn't make time for myself. And so once I learned what it was that I needed to move forward and stop feeling stagnant and feeling stuck, I wanted to make sure that I can ensure a pathway for others to provide that clarity coaching so that they can stop being stagnant and move forward in the direction that's most fitting for them.
0: So what kind of services does Wellspring offer?
1: Currently, Wellspring, we are doing clarity coaching, which you can find that on the website. I also have packaging for the clarity coaching, so it could be one session or it could be multiple. And we also do movement. So as important as it is that we constantly keep moving, we also provide line dancing classes in the community that just helps uplift each other in a safe and healthy environment.
0: So if somebody wants to get in touch with you, get some life coaching with Wellspring, how can they do that?
1: They can go to my website, which is www.coachbreeusa.com, and that is
0: BRE. Brianna Johnson, our spotlight for Black Business Month today with Wellspring. Thanks so much for talking to us. We appreciate it.
1: Thank you.
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By request from Gina, that's Blue Cantrell with Hit 'Em Up Style. It is the Backspin at Noon. Pat B has been asking for a Norman Conner song for a long time. We're going to get that in today. Looking for caller number 9 right now, though. 414-799-9830. If you like the music of Jackie Wilson, James Brown, Marvin Gaye, Barry White, Al Green, then you definitely want to check out Kings of Soul at the Bradley Symphony Center. It's with the Milwaukee Symphony Orchestra. Principal Pops conductor Byron Stripling is going to return open the season with a concert honoring the true kings of classic soul. It's happening Saturday, September 26th and Sunday, September 27th. If you'd like to check it out, looking for caller number 9 at 414-799-9830 so we can hook you up with those tickets. That's 414-799-9830. So you can check out the symphony and hear some good soul like this dude, the maestro, Barry White. 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
1: Mary J. Blige on Jammin 98.3, today's R&B and old school. It is the Backspin of Noon. I want to say congratulations to our winner of tickets to check out the Kings of Soul with the Milwaukee Symphony Orchestra. My man, principal pops conductor Byron Stripling, he's returning to open the season with the Milwaukee Symphony Orchestra, honoring the true kings of classic soul. So if you like James Brown, Jackie Wilson, Marvin Gaye, Otis Redding, and more, this is the show for you. It's going to be absolutely amazing. 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
5: Here is your WeatherWatch 12 forecast on Jammin' 98.3. Partly cloudy, stray shower, thunderstorm possible, high around 85. Mostly clear tonight with a low of 62. Right now, it is 83.
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Big shout out to Pat B for requesting that one. That's Norman Conners on Jammin' 98.3. Today's R&B and old school. The Backspin at noon. Coming up, the trailer for the new Varnell Hill show finally shows up. And we'll talk about it.

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0: Teddy Swims on Jammin' 98.3. Today's R&B and old school. Don Black here. So we've been hearing a lot of talk about the Varnell Hills show. If you don't know about the Varnell Hills show, you remember watching Martin, and you remember an episode of Martin where Tommy Davidson played a character named Varnell Hill. And, you know, they were always at odds. And there was talk that they were going to, try to put this show together. Tommy Davidson was in town maybe a couple years ago and talked about how, they had been working on it. Well, finally, the show's coming out to Paramount Plus. I believe on September 1st, we'll be able to watch it. And the previews have already been put out there. Martin's in it. I want to say Mike Epps is in it. A couple other people. And I looked at the trailers, and it looks okay, but is it like 20 years too late for it? I think possibly, but at least we get a one season of it to check it out and maybe laugh. And don't forget, Tommy Davis is actually going to be coming to town at the Milwaukee Improv on, I believe, the weekend of September 18th, so you definitely might want to check him out. I'll get that trailer posted up on the Facebook page. 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
0: Ever wonder how people decide where to spend their money? It usually starts with a simple search. Mary just moved to town. She's looking for a local coffee shop. What does she do? Well, she pulls out her phone and types best coffee shop near me. And instantly, Google gives her a whole bunch of options. She doesn't click the first name she sees. She looks for something familiar, something she's seen before. That's where smart marketing comes in. 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

Ladies, what's going on? May I ask, what are you doing after work tonight? If you're not too busy, I'd like to make plans for us to spend some time together tonight at 7. I want to invite you inside of the most relaxing place in the city, The Quiet Storm, with yours truly, I'm Lenny Green. And it all goes down right here on today's R&B and Old School, Jammin' 98.3.

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It's called The Pleasure Would Be Mine on Jammin' 98.3. All right, check out our Jammin' Mic Check artist for the month of August. Her name is Donna Renee. 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

I still help pay for the wigs. And I help with the lease. You know I ain't never been cheap. Relationships don't always last, but let's not turn it to beef. I come through from time to time and have you grabbing them sheets. That's if you want to, I'm just playing, girl. 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

0: T.I. on Jammin' 98.3. Today's R&B and old school. It is Don Black. Big shout out to everybody moving on campus at Marquette University. If you're in that area, you know, just be, if it's taking you a while to get to what you need to do, or you see everything's kind of busy over there, that's why, because the students are moving on campus, and we hope that you have a good school year. It's the class of 2030 that's coming in. And that sounds like a long ways away, but that's only 4 years away. The incoming class includes students from 43 states, U.S. territories, and 14 other countries. Right on. So welcome here. Returning students are going to be back on Friday through Sunday. So this is going to be a busy, busy mess down there. So just be careful and do whatever you got to do. And also, please, please be safe around in your area. Okay. But welcome to Milwaukee.
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2: Hi, this is Dan Buttry, combat veteran of the Iraq War. At the end of the Revolutionary War, George Washington established the Badge of Military Merit, recognizing incredible acts of valor during combat. The original heart-shaped ribbon, made out of purple silk, was first issued by Washington directly to three Revolutionary War veterans. On the 200th anniversary of Washington's birth, Wisconsin native Douglas MacArthur helped establish the Purple Heart Medal for military personnel wounded in combat. Today, approximately 1.9 million veterans have received this Medal of Valor, with August dedicated as Purple Heart Month, honoring all of our nation's heroes killed or wounded in combat.
1: Ewald Automotive and Jammin' 98.3 remain committed to serving southeastern Wisconsin's veterans and the families of veterans with the utmost dignity and excellence.

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1: Why do we choose one business over another? 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
1: 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Partly cloudy, stray showers, thunderstorms possible, a high of around 85, and mostly clear tonight with a low of 62. Right now it is 83.
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remedy to help you unwind and to take all that stress away. 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I'm Lenny Green, serving you the best of today's R&B and old school, baby. 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

The Brother Tank on Jammin 98.3 with his new one called Yes. It is Don Black getting ready to leave you. Leaving it up to Earl Stokes to take you the rest of the way. He's got Dr. Wesley Carter from New Restoration Christian Church going to give you some positive vibes. Yes, he is. Also, Earl's going to have some giveaways for you as well, too, so stay tuned for all of that stuff. Thank you for hanging out with us. Leaving you with some Coco Jones on Jammin 98.3.

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1: Good Wednesday afternoon. Earl Stokes officially checking in with Dr. Carter from New Restoration Church, where anyone can be restored. Dr. Carter, how are you today?
2: How you doing on this winning Wednesday, middle of the week? 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
1: I'm winning.
2: Yes, you are. Jonathan, we just want to let you know that sometimes the blessing doesn't show up until after you've been stretched, disappointed, and almost ready to give up. Whatever looked like God was late may have actually been God preparing you for something you weren't ready to carry. So keep in mind, weeping may endure for a night, but joy come in the morning, and can nobody do it like Jesus.
1: Amen. Here's the L.A. Mass Choir. That's When You Bless Me. Afternoon Praise Break on Jammin' 98.3.

0: umpire's court. 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

0: 702 on Jammin 98.3. Big shout out to everybody jamming on the job, in the car, wherever you are. Thank you for making us your number one. And thanks for listening to the Earl Stokes Show. I really appreciate you. I don't take that for granted at all. All right. All right. My Stokes status for today. You'll lose yourself trying to be understood by people committed to misunderstanding you. Let me say that again. You'll lose yourself trying to be understood by people committed to misunderstanding you. What does that mean? This means you can spend so much time explaining yourself, defending your intentions, and trying to prove your character that eventually you start changing who you are just to satisfy people who never intended to see your side anyway.
1: Message!
0: All right, that is my Stokes status of the day. Stick around, I got your favorites on the way. I've got the afternoon jams back. I'm going to hook you up with something cool, some cool tickets. The Stokes Report at 312 and at 240, we've got stupid news.
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Coming up at Stupid News. Police request Publix help to find suspect who picked up $30 off the ground in Walmart. So the person found the $30 on the ground in Walmart and I guess put it in their pocket. And they got video of it. And they're looking for the suspect. Say what? I got the receipts coming up. Stupid News, another round of Get Your Cousin.

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0: Ain't You Tired? Jesse and Money Long on Jammin 98.3. It's your man Earl Stokes holding it down for you. Welcome to Stupid News, another round of
1: Get Your Cousin.
0: All right. Police in Georgia took to Facebook to help in identifying a suspect who found $30 on the ground in Walmart and didn't return it. The guy did later return the money, and the victim decided not to press charges. And here's the police officer, the police chief, talking about the situation.
2: We don't pick and choose. You know, if something is reported, it's no different than shoplifting. The store wants us to put out the information. We put out the information. And somebody may say, well, it's just $30. But if you've ever been in a situation that that's all you had left, and then somebody took it from you, that will put you in a bad spot.
0: I'm speechless. Now, I get it. Yeah. $30, yeah, that's a lot of money if you don't have it. And to lose it, yeah, I get it. But if you're in that situation, you need to hold on to that money. I'm just saying.

0: If it means that much to you, you need to really, really strap that money down. For the person who found it, I come from the school of finders, keepers, losers, weepers. I'm just saying.
1: Get your cousin.
0: So you mean to tell me Georgia police went on Facebook to identify a suspect who found $30 on the ground.
1: Get your cousin.
0: And didn't return it. Now, come on now. I mean, he eventually returned it because they had him on blast on social media.
1: Get your cousin.
0: On Facebook, all over Facebook. Over $30 he found. I'm going to need everybody in that town to stay with the group. Hold hands if you don't know where you're going.
1: Get your cousin.
0: And they decided not to press charges. It's not like the guy went in their pocket or a purse or whatever and took the money. I don't know about that one. That's some stupid news right there. Let me hit me again.
1: Get your cousin.
0: All right, stick around. I got more of your favorites coming up for you. The Stokes Report on the way, and we've got a nice little afternoon prize pack to give away as well. So stay close. 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

0: 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She's looking for a local coffee shop. 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
1: 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Lady came up to me and said, "Hey, Don, where you get that Jammin' 98.3 shirt from?" I said, "I got it from the Jammin' 98.3 merch page. You can

0: said, yeah. Then she said, instead of going to order one, I'm just going to take yours. Then she hit me in the head. And now I'm lying on the ground. All of a sudden, this dog runs past me. I said, dog, where you going? He said, I'm going to get your shirt. I said, thank you. And while you're going to get my shirt, I'm going to order another one from the Jammin' 98.3 merch page. 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
2: It's time for the Stokes Report. Well, welcome to the Stokes Report. We begin with the world continuing to remember Dolly Parton. Following the country music legend's death at 80, fans have been running back to the music, and her classic Jolene has jumped all the way to number one on Apple Music's U.S. Songs chart. Several other Dolly classics have also surged up the charts, proving that when an icon leaves us, sometimes the music speaks louder than words. And Jelly Roll may have summed up Dolly's legacy better than anybody. While paying tribute to her last night, he called Dolly the last American that everyone liked. Wow, think about that. He remembered growing up in Tennessee, listening to her music with his family, and praised what she taught him about songwriting, the music business, and giving back to the community. Think about that. Country, pop, black, white, young, old, Democrat, Republican, Dolly had a way of crossing lines that most celebrities

simply couldn't. Rest in peace, Dolly Parton. And finally, this one is huge. Meta, the parent company of Facebook and Instagram, has agreed to a multi-billion-dollar settlement over allegations that its social media platforms were designed in ways that addict children and teens. Early reports put the settlement up to $16.7 billion. With Meta also agreeing to major changes, including involving protections of younger users, Meta denies wrongdoing. And parents, this story raises a serious question. How much is too much when it comes to our kids and social media? All right, that is your Stokes Report. I am Earl Stokes for Jammin' 98.3. August is

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0: Jammin' 98.3. Coming up in the 4 o'clock hour, we'll be celebrating Black Business Month, and we'll be talking with a man who knows how to turn a house into an investment. Roddy Benz of Man's Home Improvement, he'll be joining me in the 4 o'clock hour. He's handled some major projects around the city. We're talking about which renovations actually increase your home's value, how to avoid bad contractors, and how Rodney built his name in the business, all right? If you own a home or plan on owning one, you'll want to hear this, all right? Roddy Man's coming up in the 4 o'clock hour right here on Jammin' 98.3 with Situations.
1: This is the plaintiff, John Larson. John just moved here from West Bend and currently lives in the River West area of the city. John states before purchasing his current property, he noticed a huge tree from his neighbor's yard leaning over towards his residence. John, being John, trying to get ahead of the storm, immediately informed his realtor and let her know that this could be a deal breaker. She immediately replied that the neighboring homeowner would take care of it before he moved in. Long story short, property was damaged due to 60 mile per hour winds. This is the defendant, Antoine Evans. Ant states due to being out on short-term disability, he was unable to get the tree fully removed. He apologized to John and said, "I don't wish this on my worst enemy." John says, "Damn that. Who's gonna pay for the roof and fix the chimney?"
2: All rise.
3: You may be seated. Case number 81926. John Larson versus Antoine Evans. Okay, I'd like to start with you, John Larson. Okay, according to these here court documents, it states you recently purchased property in the River West area of the city. Is that correct? Okay. And before signing any legal documents, you spoke to your realtor about your concerns about a tree that was leaning in on your property from the neighboring property that Mr. Evans owned. Is that correct? Okay, let me say this. Two things you ain't got to worry about today. I ain't going to be long, and I ain't going to be wrong. Your first mistake was you ain't put it in writing. See, if you put it in writing, we ain't fighting. And your second and biggest mistake was you came to court with no estimate for the roof or the chimney. Oh, y'all got my blood pressure up. I think I'm ready to render my verdict. Judge is ready to defend Mr. Antoine Evans. I ain't never hiding. I'm always presiding. And remember, this is Grandma's Court.
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1: I was walking down the street the other day. Lady came up to me and said, "Hey, Don, where you get that Jammin' 98.3 shirt from?" I said, "I got it from the Jammin' 98.3 merch page."

0: said, yeah. Then she said, instead of going to order one, I'm just going to take yours. Then she hit me in the head. And now I'm lying on the ground. All of a sudden, this dog runs past me. I said, dog, where you going? He said, I'm going to get your shirt. I said, thank you. And while you're going to get my shirt, I'm going to order another one from the Jammin' 98.3 merch page. 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

Carl Thomas, I wish on Jammin' 98.3. We are celebrating Black Business Month, and we're going to be talking with Rodney Mans of Mans Home Improvement. He's handled some major projects here in the city of Milwaukee, and today we're going to be talking about which renovations actually increase your home's value, how to avoid bad contractors, and how Rodney built his name in the business. All right, so if you own a home or plan on owning one, you'll want to hear what Rodney has to say coming up.

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4: 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As we celebrate Black Business Month, I've got Rodney Manns of Manns Home Improvement stopping by today. He's worked on some major projects in our city, and we're talking about how the right renovations can increase the value of your home, what you need to know before hiring a contractor, and how he built a successful Black-owned business. 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If you own a home, think about buying a home, you definitely want to listen to Rodney, all right? Chris Brown, Under the Influence on Jammin 98.3.

0: Welcome to Situations. It's Black Business Month, and all month long, we're putting the spotlight on Black-owned businesses. And today, we're talking about something most of us either own, want to own, or spend a whole lot of money maintaining: our homes. And my guest, Rodney Manns from Manns Home Improvement, is on today. 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
1: Thank you for having me, Earl.
0: Man,
1: appreciate you.
0: No problem, man. We appreciate what you're doing in the community. Rodney, before we get into remodeling, how did you get started in home improvement, and when did you realize I can turn this skill into a real business?
1: I always liked just to work with my hands and build things as a kid. And my mom was a single mother, so she needed stuff done around the house, so I started monkeying around, and I ended up going to Milwaukee Tech for high school, and I learned a lot there.
0: Okay. You've been trusted with some pretty significant projects, including work for County Executive David Crawley to the mayor. What does it take for a contractor to build the kind of reputation where people trust you with high-profile projects?
1: I mean, just being a trustworthy person and doing quality work, you know, delivering the projects on time and below budget. It can sometimes go over, but, you know, if you do go over, providing the reason and for the cost increase. But just being straight up with people, honest with people, man, I think that's the best thing.
0: Yeah.
1: Just being real with people.
0: Oh, yeah. Yeah. Most definitely. When it comes to their homes, you got to be real with people, because I hear so many horror stories about contractors, man. You know? A lot of homeowners look at remodeling as an expense. But when is remodeling actually an investment? And which improvements tend to add the most value to a home?
1: The most improvement would be kitchen, bathroom, and a basement remodel.
0: Okay.
1: Those rooms add a lot of value to a home. And also, a home could be an investment. You know, you invest into your home now, increase your equity, and then later on down the line, you might need to use your equity for something.
0: Mm-hmm.
1: So it's also an investment. It's like a bank.

0: account.
1: Okay. Some people think, oh man, I don't want to spend that much, but actually you're investing into your investment. I love it. I love it. Let's say somebody has $10,000 to put into their home and wants to increase its value. Where would you tell them to spend that money first, and where should they not waste it?
0: I would tell them to spend it, depending on what the house needs. Some people might need bathrooms, some people might need kitchen. But definitely those two rooms always increase the value of a property. And I would tell them, not to waste it on, things that wouldn't increase too much value.
1: Okay.
0: It's a case-to-case situation. So if somebody needs a kitchen, I wouldn't tell them to paint the outside, and they need to, get the kitchen done first.
1: Okay. Okay, or put a big water fountain out in their front yard, and they're about to fall through their living room floor.
0: The carpet peeling in the kitchen, right? So the things that make sense.
1: Be prioritized, basically.
0: Yeah, basically prioritize the things that need to increase that particular property.
1: Okay, I got it. Kitchens and bathrooms get a lot of attention, but what are some improvements homeowners overlook that can make a major difference in the value, efficiency, or longevity of their home?
0: Oh, definitely, foundations. Like, a lot of people want to do their basement, but they don't have a sump pump and drain pipe system, and that's set up for disaster. You see the last floods we had.
1: Yes.
0: I hated that all the people lost their stuff, but I kept telling them, I asked, I was going to get a sump pump.
1: Wow.
0: So, stuff like the sump pump, they overlook that because it's kind of expensive. They don't want to pay that money.
1: Okay.
0: And then, curb appeal. You can have a... people don't know what the inside of your house looks like, but when they ride up on the outside,
1: right,
0: and you got a nice curb appeal and a nice exterior, it tends to bring more more concern or intrigue about what's on the inside, speaking more of when you flip in the house.
1: Okay.
0: You're selling it, and you got the outside looking nice. People going to want to know, what the inside look like.
1: Yeah. Curb appeal is everything. It is. Milwaukee has a lot of beautiful older homes. What warning signs should homeowners watch for that tell them this isn't cosmetic anymore? I need to call a professional. Hold that thought, Rodney Manns. We're talking with Rodney from Manns Home Improvement. All right. Give him a call at 414-788-8051. Or you can reach him on Facebook or Instagram at Manns Home Improvement. That's 414-788-8051. Rodney Manns, Manns Home Improvement. When we come back, man, I want you to share that information with our audience, all right? Welcome to Situations on Jammin' 98.3.
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4: 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Another

0: Welcome back to Situations. We're hanging out with Rodney Manns from Manns Home Improvement. 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Rodney, let me ask you this. Milwaukee has a lot of beautiful older homes. What warning signs should homeowners watch for that tell them, this isn't cosmetic anymore, I need to call a professional?
1: I mean, honestly, the most in the older homes, you get more of the... They didn't have sump pumps, so you're allowed to found, so watch out for foundation issues in older homes. A lot of older homes, they got good bones. They just need love. Like, a lot of them was rental properties, and people just, you know, slapped it together.
0: Yeah.
1: I'm restoring a one, not historical, but an older home myself right now for myself, and it's... I like it better than new homes.
0: Okay.
1: The structure of them and how they built.
0: Right.
1: Built like a little bit more sound.
0: Okay. We hear horror stories about contractors taking deposits, disappearing, doing poor work, or leaving projects unfinished. What should a homeowner ask before handing a contractor $1?
1: Well, I think instead of asking, because, you know, they're going to tell you what you want to hear.
0: Okay.
1: But I think they should do research, like maybe Google them, go to their Facebook page, check out some of their work, check out some of the reviews of the work they did already. Ask the contractor for references for his last three jobs, you know, and see the people that he did work before, what they say about them.
0: Okay. All right. Sometimes people renovate based on what they personally like, but that doesn't necessarily increase resale value. How do you balance making a home your own and with making smart decisions that protect its future value?
1: Just by getting a good contractor. You know, the contractor's like a lawyer. You know, I had a lawyer tell me one time, if you don't trust me, get a new lawyer.
0: Okay.
1: So it's like you know, it's like a good mechanic, like a good doctor. I mean, if when you've been doing it so long, you know what people want, but you also know what's good for them.
0: Okay.
1: So, like I said, it's a case-to-case situation with the houses. It's not going to be different. But I'll try to go through there, do an assessment, an analysis of the property, tell them where we need to start at, and, you know, go from there. But then it's always up to the customer at the end of the day, but at least give them, you know, some type of layout and format to follow. If they choose to follow, that's on them.
0: Okay. If you're just tuning in, we're talking with Rodney Manns from Manns Home Improvement. How do they get a hold of you?
1: You can reach me at 414-788-8051, or you can reach me on Facebook or Instagram at Manns Home Improvement.
0: Okay. Give that number out one more time.
1: 414-788-8051.
0: All right, that's Manns Home Improvement.

0: right. Since we're celebrating Black Business Month, what have been some of the challenges and advantages of building a Black-owned home improvement company? And what does it mean when the community intentionally supports qualified Black-owned businesses?
1: Some of the good things about it is that you get to do projects, and some of those projects

0: black people money, and we got some black people not paying a black contractor. We always hear a story about everybody complaining about the contractor, but we never hear about the the customers that don't pay at the end.
1: Right. Yeah.
0: You know?
1: Yeah.
0: So, I mean, to protect yourself as a contractor and try to get, you know, half down, maybe more of a quarter when I'm halfway through, and just let them owe me that last quarter. And for the customer, on the other end, you got to just look at how the guy's performing. If he's performing and he's doing everything he said he's going to do, then pay him. But, you know, if you see some sketchiness, then hold the funds until the job is complete.
1: Gotcha, man. Rodney, thank you again. Finally, there's a young person listening who knows how to work with their hands, carpentry, electrical, plumbing, painting, but may not see that as a path to wealth. What would you tell them about opportunities in the trades and eventually turning that skill into ownership?
0: I would tell them that it's a whole world. I mean, it's endless possibilities. Mm-hmm. I mean, you can go any different directions. You can go the direction of a young brother like Michael M.M., who's building the city. We did Walnut Circles, Jersey Heights together. Mm-hmm. You can go his way as a developer and just, you know, get to play and oversee everything. Or you can go like my other brothers, JCP now, and they doing big commercial projects. You can go that way. Or you can go like me and go home improvement, mm-hmm. residential. Mm-hmm. There's so many different fields that you can go into, you know, and there's so much. So many buildings need to be built, and so many affordable houses that we need to get, and there's so many people that own homes. Look how many houses are in Milwaukee.
1: Right.
0: And surrounding areas. There's so many homes, you'll never be without no work.
1: Wow.
0: You always have more work than you can handle.
1: Awesome, man. We appreciate you, Rodney. Give me three things every homeowner should do this year to protect the value of their property. Hold that thought. Rodney's going to give us that information when he comes back. We're talking with Rodney Manns from Manns Home Improvement, 414-788-8051, or visit him on Facebook and Instagram at Manns Home Improvement.

0: Welcome back. We're hanging out with Rodney Manns from Manns Home Improvement as we celebrate Black Business Month. Hit him up 414-788-8051 or on Instagram and Facebook at Manns Home Improvement. Rodney, give me three things every homeowner should do this year to protect the value of their property.
1: First of all, pay your taxes.
0: Right, yes, sir.
1: They don't pay your taxes.
0: Facts.
1: And after that, you know, make sure your roof is good. Your foundation, to me, those are the two major things on the exterior. You don't want no leaks, and make sure you keep insurance and, you know, things of that nature. And just keep your house up. If you be good to your house, it'll be good to you.
0: Love it. Love it. That was Rodney Manns with Manns Home Improvement. And this is exactly why we celebrate Black Business Month. Supporting Black business isn't just about where we spend our dollars. It's about recognizing expertise, creating jobs, circulating dollars in our community, and showing the next generation that there's a path from learning a trade to owning a business to building something that lasts. Rodney, continued success to you with Manns Home Improvement. And thank you for sharing some knowledge with our listeners today. We appreciate that. I know somebody's saying, hey, I need to get a hold of Rodney Manns. Well, give them your information again.
1: Okay, you can reach me at Manns Home Improvement on Facebook or Instagram. And you can reach me at 414-788-8051. Those would be the fastest ways to reach me.
0: Sounds good, man. I appreciate you coming on. And is there anything else you'd like to say to our audience before you leave?
1: I'd just like to say, you know, to Milwaukee, to my city that I grew up in, I love. Thank you for all the support. For 30 years, I've been in business, and
0: wow,
1: people have trusted me in their homes, and I didn't see people's kids grow up, and I didn't be at their kids' house. You know, so yeah. I just want to thank the city for trusting me. You know, I ain't always been perfect. I'm not perfect, but I feel like I'm fair, and if I did anything you didn't like, I think I straightened it out.
0: Awesome. So, awesome. 30 years, man. That's longevity. That's longevity right there, man. Because you can't do 30 years of shady business.
1: No.
0: You'd be all on the review. Oh, yes, that's right. Yeah, you on Facebook, everything, IG and everything. But I saw some of your work on social media, on Facebook, man, and it looks awesome. Awesome. Awesome. And before I let you go, I know there's some highlights. What are some of your job highlights, man? What have you done in the city?
1: Well, I've done several nightclubs. My first one was the Onyx.
0: Okay.
1: Currently the Liquid now.
0: Okay.
1: I helped out at Court MVP. I did a big part in there, working with other contractors as well.
0: Okay.
1: Shout out to my guy Youngin.
0: Okay.
1: We did a lot of work with Michael and Mim. Like I said, we did Josie Heights. We did Walnut Circle.
0: Wow.
1: Countless other projects together. Just completed 25 duplexes last year.
0: Wow.
1: Under the county executive, Michael Crawley.
0: Okay.
1: Who hopefully will be our new mayor. You know.
0: David Crawley?
1: Yes, ma'am. I mean, yes, sir, David Crawley.
0: Okay.
1: And some of those projects and just many houses and many people I didn't take care of.
0: Awesome. Awesome. Wow, man. You got quite the resume. Check out Manns Home Improvement once again. Give that number out and give the information out one more time.
1: Yes, you can reach me at 414-788-8051 or Facebook and Instagram, Manns Home Improvement.
0: All right, Rodney, thank you so much. I know you're busy. You probably got a hammer in your hand right now and the phone in your other hand. Best of luck to you, man, and good luck in your future endeavors. And thank you for coming on today. We appreciate you.
1: Thank you for having me.
0: All right.
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3: Hi, this is Dan Buttry, veteran of the Iraq War. In August, our nation recognizes recipients of our nation's oldest Medal of Valor, the Purple Heart. Cast in the image of the medal's founder, George Washington, today it's issued to a service member who was wounded or killed by enemy action. One such recipient from Milwaukee is known as the humble hero, George Banda. George pours his heart and soul into supporting all veterans and is a founding member of the Wisconsin chapter of the American GI Forum. Wounded in Vietnam, serving as a combat medic in the 101st Airborne, George's action earned him the Silver Star, Bronze Star for Valor, and Purple Heart. If there is an event in the Milwaukee area honoring veterans, George will be there quietly offering his support to others. Thank you for your service.
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Oh, yeah. 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Y'all ready for this? 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

Loaded, Kalani on Jammin 98.3. How you doing? Earl Stokes with you, wrapping up the happy hour. Appreciate you listening to us in the ride, maybe headed to your favorite happy hour spot. Thank you for listening. All right, we couldn't do it without you. And thank you to our sponsor, Potawatomi Hotel and Casino. Stick around, the nonstop music sweep is on the way. Here's your update on the roads as you move around. Stop and go traffic, I-94 eastbound between 76th Street and State Fair Park and 35th Street. Also stop and go, I-94 westbound between 27th Street and Holly Road. I-41, US 45 North.

0: Seneca Interchange at Beecher Street. Slow traffic there. I-43 southbound between Crowbar Drive and Highway 164. Stop and go. That is your traffic. I'm Earl Stokes for Jammin' 98.3.
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4: Now for your WeatherWatch 12 forecast for tonight. Some clouds this evening will give away to mainly clear skies overnight. A stray shower or thunderstorm is possible. Low of 62. Tomorrow, sunny, along with a few clouds, a high of 78. Tomorrow night, clear to partly cloudy, a low of 63. Currently right now, it's partly cloudy and 80 degrees.
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1: Hey, what's poppin'? 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
1: I love summer.

0: Welcome Situations. It's Black Business Month, and all month long, we're putting the spotlight on Black-owned businesses. And today, we're talking about something most of us either own, want to own, or spend a whole lot of money maintaining: our homes. And my guest, Rodney Manns from Manns Home Improvement, is on today. 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Rodney, welcome to the show, my brother.
1: Thank you for having me, Earl.
0: Man,
1: I appreciate you.
0: No problem, man. We appreciate what you're doing in the community. Rodney, before we get into remodeling, how did you get started in home improvement, and when did you realize I can turn this skill into a real business?
1: I kind of started with, I always liked just to work with my hands and build things as a kid. And my mom was a single mother, so she needed stuff done around the house, so I started monkeying around, and I ended up going to Milwaukee Tech for high school, and I learned a lot there.
0: Okay. You've been trusted with some pretty significant projects, including work for County Executive David Crawley to the mayor. What does it take for a contractor to build the kind of reputation where people trust you with high-profile projects?
1: I mean, just being a trustworthy person and doing quality work, you know, delivering the projects on time and below budget. It can sometimes go over, but, you know, if you do go over, providing the reason and for the cost increase. But just being straight up with people, honest with people, man, I think that's the best thing.
0: Yeah.
1: Just being real with people.
0: Oh, yeah. Yeah, most definitely. When it comes to their homes, you got to be real with people, because I hear so many horror stories about contractors, man, you know. A lot of homeowners look at remodeling as an expense, but when is remodeling actually an investment? And which improvements tend to add the most value to a home?
1: Well, the most improvement would be kitchen, bathroom, and a basement remodel.
0: Okay.
1: Those rooms add a lot of value to a home. And also, a home could be an investment. You know, you invest into your home now, increase your equity, and then later on down the line, you might need to use your equity for something.
0: Mm-hmm.
1: So it's also an investment. It's like a bank account.
0: Okay. Okay. Some people think, oh, man, I don't want to spend that much, but actually you're investing into your investment. I love it. I love it. Let's say somebody has $10,000 to put into their home and wants to increase its value. Where would you tell them to spend that money first, and where should they not waste it?
1: I would tell them to spend it, depending on what the house needs. Some people might need bathrooms. Some people might need kitchen. But definitely those two rooms always increase the value of a property. And I would tell them, you know, not to waste it on, you know, things that wouldn't have increased too much value.
0: Okay.
1: It's a case-to-case situation. So if somebody needs a kitchen, I wouldn't tell them to paint the outside, and they need to, you know, get the kitchen down first.
0: Okay. Okay, or put a big water fountain out in their front yard, and they're about to fall through their living room floor.
1: We carpet peeling in the kitchen, ain't right? But, you know, do the things that make sense.
0: Be prioritized, basically.
1: Yeah, basically prioritize the things that needed to increase that particular property.
0: Okay, I got it. Kitchens and bathrooms get a lot of attention, but what are some improvements homeowners overlook that can make a major difference in the value, efficiency, or longevity of their home?
1: Oh, definitely, like foundations. Like, a lot of people want to do their basement, but they don't have a sump pump and drain pipe system, and that's set up for disaster. You see the last floods we had.
0: Yes.
1: I hated that all those people lost their stuff, but I kept telling them, like, I told you to get a sump pump.
0: Wow.
1: So stuff like the sump pump, they overlook that because it's kind of expensive. They don't want to pay that money.
0: Okay.
1: And then curb appeal. You know, you can have a... You know, people don't know what the inside of your house looks like, but when they ride up on the outside,
0: right.

0: You got a nice curb appeal and a nice exterior. You know, it tends to bring more more concern or intriguement about what's on the inside, speaking more of when you flip in the house.
1: Okay.
0: You know, you're selling it, you got the outside looking nice, people going to want to know, oh, what the inside look like.
1: Yeah, yeah, yeah. Curb appeal is everything. It is. Milwaukee has a lot of beautiful older homes. What warning signs should homeowners watch for that tell them this isn't cosmetic anymore? I need to call a professional. Hold that thought, Rodney Manns. We're talking with Rodney from Manns Home Improvement. All right. Give him a call at 414-788-8051. Or you can reach him on Facebook or Instagram at Manns Home Improvement. 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

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That's jamming. 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

0: Welcome back to Situations. We're hanging out with Rodney Manns from Manns Home Improvement. Visit him on Facebook and IG at Manns Home Improvement, or you can simply give him a call at 414-788-8051. Rodney, let me ask you this. Milwaukee has a lot of beautiful older homes. What warning signs should homeowners watch for that tell them, this isn't cosmetic anymore, I need to call a professional?
1: I mean, honestly, the most in the older homes, you get more of the... They didn't have sump pumps, so you get a lot of the found. So watch out for foundation issues in older homes. A lot of older homes, they got good bones. They just need love. Like, yeah. A lot of them was rental property from people just, you know, slapped it together.
0: Yeah.
1: I'm restoring an older home myself right now for myself, and it's, I like it better than the new homes.
0: Okay.
1: The structure of them and how they built.
0: Right.
1: Like a little bit more sound.
0: Okay. Okay. We hear horror stories about contractors taking deposits, disappearing, doing poor work, or leaving projects unfinished. What should a homeowner ask before handing a contractor
1: $1? Well, I think instead of asking, because, you know, they're going to tell you what you want to hear.
0: Okay.
1: But I think they should do research, like maybe Google them. Go to their Facebook page, check out some of their work, check out some of the reviews of the work they did already. Ask the contractor for references for his last three jobs, you know, and see the people they did work before, what they say about them.
0: Okay. All right. Sometimes people renovate based on what they personally like, but that doesn't necessarily increase resale value. How do you balance making a home your own and with making smart decisions that protect its future value?
1: Just by getting a good contractor. Mm-hmm. You know, a contractor's like a lawyer. You know, I had a lawyer tell me one time, you don't trust me, get a new lawyer.
0: Mm-hmm. Okay.
1: So it's like it's like a good mechanic, mm-hmm. like a good doctor. I mean, if when you've been doing it so long, you know what people want, but you also know what's good for them.
0: Okay.
1: So, like I said, it's a case-to-case situation with the houses. These houses going to be different. But I'll try to go through there, do an assessment, an analysis of the property, tell them where we need to start at, and, you know, go from there. But then it's always up to the customer at the end of the day, but at least give them, you know, some type of layout and format to follow. If they choose to follow, that's on them.
0: Okay. If you're just tuning in, we're talking with Rodney Manns from Manns Home Improvement. How do they get a hold of you?
1: You can reach me at 414-788-8051, or you can reach me on Facebook or Instagram at Manns Home Improvement.
0: Okay, give that number out one more time.
1: 414-788-8051.
0: All right, that's Manns Home Improvement. All right, since we're celebrating Black Business Month, what have been some of the challenges and advantages of building a Black-owned home improvement company? And what does it mean when the community intentionally supports qualified Black-owned businesses?
1: Some of the good things about it is that you get to do projects, and some of those projects you get to do for friends and family members that you feel good that you did it. You was able to help them out, and you're over their house during the holidays, and everybody's on and going into work. You did a good job.
0: Okay.
1: Some of the bad things about it, you know, is some of the issues that we got, period, on the whole, as Black people, sometimes like black-on-black crime, you know what I'm saying? Like, we got Black contractors running off the Black people money, and we got Black people not paying a Black contractor. We always hear a story about everybody complaining about the contractor, but we never hear about the customer that don't pay at the end.
0: Right, yeah.
1: You know?
0: Yeah.
1: So, I mean, to protect yourself as a contractor and try to get, you know, half down, maybe more of a quarter when I'm halfway through, and just let them owe me that last quarter. And for the customer, on the other end, you got to just look at how the guy's performing. If he's performing and he's doing everything he said he's going to do, then pay him. But, you know, if you see some sketchiness, then hold the funds until the job is complete.
0: Gotcha, man. Rodney, thank you again. Finally, there's a young person listening who knows how to work with their hands, carpentry, electrical, plumbing, painting, but may not see that as a path to wealth. What would you tell them about opportunities in the trades and eventually turning that skill into ownership?
1: I'm telling them that it's a whole world. I mean, it's endless possibilities. I mean, you can go any different directions. You can go the direction of a young brother like Michael M.M. who's building the city, We did Walnut Circle, Jersey Heights together. You can go his way as a developer and just, you know, get to play and oversee everything. Or you can go like my other brother, JCP, now, and they doing big commercial projects. You can go that way. Or you can go like me and go home improvement, residential. There's so many different fields that you can go into, you know, and there's so much. So many buildings need to be built, and so many affordable houses that we need to get, and there's so many people that own homes. Look how many houses are in Milwaukee.
0: Right.
1: And surrounding areas. There's so many homes, you'll never be without no work.
0: Wow.
1: You always have more work than you can handle.
0: Awesome. Awesome, awesome, awesome, man. We appreciate you, Rodney. Give me three things every homeowner should do this year to protect the value of their property. Hold that thought. Rodney's going to give us that information when he comes back. We're talking with Rodney Manns from Manns Home Improvement, 414-788-8051, or visit him on Facebook and Instagram at

0: Welcome back. We're hanging out with Rodney Manns from Manns Home Improvement as we celebrate Black Business Month. Hit him up 414-788-8051 or on Instagram and Facebook at Manns Home Improvement. Rodney, give me three things every homeowner should do this year to protect the value of their property.
1: First of all, pay your taxes. They don't pay your house. That's the first
0: advice. Right, yes, sir.
1: They don't pay your taxes.
0: Facts.
1: And after that, you know, make sure your roof is good, your foundation, and those other two major things on the exterior. You know,

0: on the leaks and make sure you keep insurance and, you know, things of that nature. And just keep your house up. If you be good to your house, it'll be good to you.
1: Love it. Love it. That was Rodney Manns with Manns Home Improvement. And this is exactly why we celebrate Black Business Month. Supporting Black business isn't just about where we spend our dollars. It's about recognizing expertise, creating jobs, circulating dollars in our community, and showing the next generation that there's a path from learning a trade to owning a business to building something that lasts. Rodney, continued success to you with Manns Home Improvement. And thank you for sharing some knowledge with our listeners today. We appreciate that. I know somebody's saying, hey, I need to get a hold of Rodney Manns. Well, give them your information again.
0: Okay, you can reach me at Manns Home Improvement on Facebook or Instagram. And you can reach me at 414-788-8051. Those will be the fastest ways to reach me.
1: Sounds good, man. I appreciate you coming on. And is there anything else you'd like to say to our audience before you leave?
0: I'd just like to say, you know, to Milwaukee, to my city that I grew up in, I love. And thank you for all the support for 30 years. I've been in business, and
1: wow,
0: people have trusted me in their homes, and I just seen people, kids grow up, and I done did their kids' house. You know, so yeah. I just want to thank the city for trusting me. You know, I ain't always been perfect. I'm not perfect, but I feel like I'm fair, and if I did anything you didn't like, I think I straightened it out.
1: Awesome. So, awesome. 30 years, man. That's longevity. That's longevity right there, man. Because you can't do 30 years of shady business.
0: No.
1: You'd be all on a review. Yes, that's right. Yeah, you on Facebook, everything, IG and everything. But I saw some of your work on social media, on Facebook, man, and it looks awesome. Awesome. Awesome. And before I let you go, I know there's some highlights. What are some of your job highlights, man? What have you done in the city?
0: Well, I've done several nightclubs. My first one was the Onyx.
1: Okay.
0: Currently the Liquid now.
1: Okay.
0: I helped out at Court MVP. I did a big part in there, working with other contractors as well.
1: Okay.
0: Shout out to my guy, Youngin.
1: Okay.
0: We did a lot of work with Michael and Mim. Like I said, we did Josie Heights. We did Walnut Circle.
1: Wow.
0: Countless other projects together. We just completed 25 duplexes last year.
1: Wow.
0: Under the county executive, Michael Crawley.
1: Okay.
0: Who hopefully will be our new mayor. You know.
1: David Crawley?
0: Yes, ma'am. I mean, yes, sir, David Crawley.
1: Okay.
0: And some of those projects and just many houses and many people I didn't take care of.
1: Awesome. Awesome. Wow, man. You got quite the resume. Check out Manns Home Improvement once again. Give that number out and give the information out one more time.
0: Yes, you reach me at 414-788-8051 or Facebook and Instagram, Manns Home Improvement.
1: All right, Rodney, thank you so much. I know you're busy. You probably got a hammer in your hand right now and the phone in your other hand. Best of luck to you, man, and good luck in your future endeavors. And thank you for coming on today. We appreciate you.
0: Thank you for having me.
2: JAMA 98.3 and the Milwaukee Office of African American Affairs is celebrating Black Business Month. Meet Brianna Johnson of Wellspring.
3: Wellspring represents becoming. Life is constantly teaching us and searching us and changing us. And sometimes we get so busy moving that we don't stop long enough to just recognize who we're becoming. So Wellspring is that space to pause, reflect, reconnect, and continue to move forward with intention.
2: So you decided to be a life coach. What made you make that decision to get into this type of business?
3: One of the things I love about Wellspring is that the growth doesn't have to look like a particular way. In going through what I went through, I was constantly moving and doing everything for everyone else. And because life is constantly evolving, I didn't make time for myself. And so once I learned what it was that I needed to move forward and stop feeling stagnant and feeling stuck, I wanted to make sure that I can ensure a pathway for others to provide that clarity coaching so that they can stop being stagnant and move forward in the direction that's most fitting for them.
2: So what kind of services does Wellspring offer?
3: Currently, Wellspring, we are doing clarity coaching, which you can find that on the website. I also have packaging for the clarity coaching, so it could be one session or it could be multiple. And we also do movement. So as important as it is that we constantly keep moving, we also provide line dance and classes in the community that just helps uplift each other in a safe and healthy environment.
2: So if somebody wants to get in touch with you, get some life coaching with Wellspring, how can they do that?
3: They can go to my website, which is www.coachbreeusa.com, and that is B-B-R-E.
2: Brianna Johnson, our spotlight for Black Business Month today with Wellspring. Thanks so much for talking to us. We appreciate it.
3: Thank you.
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